0: This is what matters. This is beyond X's and O's. This is the difference mutual respect makes. This is what character looks like. This is what defines us in Kentucky. This is sportsmanship. School sports. It's not the outcome that matters most, but the way the games are played. This message presented by the Kentucky High School Athletic Association and the Kentucky High School Athletic Directors Association.
1: Fox News, I'm Tom Graham. President Trump naming his pick to lead the Food and Drug Administration.
2: President Trump said in a Truth Social post that Dr. Heidi Overton is a rock star who's going to deliver on his priorities of faster cures and lower drug prices. Overton's a known abortion opponent, and if she does get the job, that means she'll be in charge of policies that govern abortion drugs like mifepristone.
1: Fox's Jill Nato there. Many Federal Reserve officials think the central bank will have to lift its key short-term interest rates in the coming months if inflation does not subside. That according to newly released minutes of the Fed's meeting last month. President Trump, though, wants to go in the opposite direction.
3: Success and growth does not cause inflation. Other things cause inflation.
1: He wants the Fed to lower interest rates. 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
3: A 70% chance of rain and thunderstorms here overnight, 68 for the low, and a 60% chance tomorrow with a high of 84. A 30% chance for Thursday night, a low of 66, and a slight chance of showers and thunderstorms on Friday. About 86 there for the high. Saturday and Sunday, mostly sunny. This weekend, we'll see temperatures in the mid-80s both days.

0: Friedel trying to snap an 0 for 27 right now. Boy, would this be a good time to do it. Bases loaded, two outs on the 1-1 pitch. Friedel popped it up. Foul, back behind home, off with the mask is Crooks. He's under it. He will make the catch, and the Reds will leave him loaded. But the Reds add on and get two in the eighth. It's now a 5-2 Reds lead as we go to the ninth on the Reds Radio Network.
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5: Welcome to the ninth. It is Emilio Pagan, our Reds Wilbur's mustard pitching change. Wilbur's mustard. Let's put some mustard on it. Pagan, he will come on for the 31st time. Five wins, one loss, a 3.81 ERA, looking for his 16th save.
0: And Emilio Pagan lately for this Reds bullpen has been nailed. Keep Ryan Hayes enters the game at third, stays in the game at third base. So Pagan will go to work here. Right-hander facing J.J. Weatherholt, left-handed hitting second baseman. First pitch, Pagan to Weatherholt. Check swing, looked like a pretty good pitch, called a ball. And it's 1-0 now on Weatherholt. Pagan has either earned a win or a save in each of his last 11 appearances. Chance to stretch it to 12. Swung on, fouled off to the left by Weatherholt. Currently on an 11 straight scoreless appearance streak. First Reds reliever with a win or a save in 11 straight appearances since Aroldis Chapman back in 2012 when he had 16 straight. The 1-1 up and in, and it hit him. Weatherholt will head to first on the hit by pitch. Cardinals have their leadoff man on to the ninth. Let's pause for station identification on the Reds Radio Network.

0: Scoring underway for Seattle in the first inning.
1: The wind, the rain. Kenzo smacks that one in the gap into left center field, and it's going to get to the wall. Scoring is Donovan. Here comes a Rosarena. Coming to the plate. Relay throw. In there. And a 2-0 start here in game two. And the hottest hitter the Mariners have, Dominic Canzone, comes through again.
0: And that's the call on Brewers TV. Dodgers lead the Rockies 4-0 in the fourth. Mookie Betts and Kike Hernandez home runs in that fourth inning for L.A. When we return, highlights from tonight's Reds victory over the Cardinals. They win it 5-4. And you are listening to the Cincinnati Children's Postgame Show on the Reds Radio Network.
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0: You're listening to the Cincinnati Children's Post Game Show. I'm Dave Armbruster. Reds over the Cardinals tonight. Final score 5-4. Here are the totals for Cincinnati. 5 runs, 7 hits, no errors, 4 left. St. Louis, 4 runs, 9 hits, 1 error. They stranded 11. Mall the winner, 2-7. Libertor the loser, 5-11. Pagan save number 16. And with that save, the Ohio Department of Public Safety would like to help a Southern Ohio family with the donation of a child car safety seat. The Ohio Department of Public Safety is proud to help your entire family travel safely by buckling up with a safety belt and a car seat every trip, every time. Couple of home runs in this game. Walker for St. Louis, number 25, and Sal Stewart, number 27 for Cincinnati. 2 hours, 56 minutes, 16,097 on hand here at Great American Ballpark. With the victory, the Reds now 61-66, the Cardinals 65-63 with the defeat. And that takes us to tonight's Toyota Tundra star of the game, and that has to go to Sal Stewart. He hit that big 3-run homer in the sixth inning. It was home run number 27 on the season and RBI number 94. And once again, he takes over the lead in all of Major League Baseball. And for being named a Toyota Tundra star of the game, he'll receive a gift card from Richter & Phillips Jewelers, the official jeweler of the Cincinnati Reds, and your Cincinnati and Northern Kentucky Toyota dealers, and the powerful, fuel-efficient, built-in-the-USA 2026 Tundra official truck of the Cincinnati Reds. It was a pretty good night for Chase Burns, who hung in there for 5 innings tonight, allowing 2 runs on 6 hits, a couple of walks. He struck out 8, and let's head down to the Reds clubhouse and hear from the Reds starter.
1: Yeah, just grinding mentally, knowing you got to go out there for 5 and try to put up as many zeros as possible and keep your team in it.
2: How big was the defense tonight? You know, you had Relay, you had Salmon in his play. How important was that?
1: Yeah, huge. Got to watch that ball from Ellie from behind the plate, and it was cool to watch. So always when the defense makes plays like that, you're always appreciative.
3: You're just about as hard as you throw a pitch, too. 99 miles an hour.
1: He's a freak.
3: When you guys were trying to get the offense going, for you to be able to keep the team where, you know, keep the Cardinals down where they were, so they're at least just striking this. How important is that on your mind? Trying to manage through a game that you maybe not have your best stuff going.
1: That's the mindset every time. Go 6 innings, go 5 innings, try to put up as many zeros as possible, put the team in the best position to win.
2: That long inning, I think the fourth, like, how are you trying to navigate through that? How do you get out of that?
1: Yeah, I was kind of running out of gas. I was getting a little fatigued, so really bearing down and making good pitches.
0: That's tonight's Red starter, Chase Burns. Tomorrow, it's the finale of what has been a 5-game homestand. It's tied at 2 games apiece. So in the rubber match, it'll be right-hander Brady Singer. He goes for Cincinnati. He's 5-11 with a 4.66 ERA. Right-hander Michael McGreevy pitches for St. Louis, 5-9. His ERA, 3.48. We're on the air with the pregame show beginning at 12:10. First pitch is scheduled for 12:40. And once again, the final score tonight, the Reds knock off the Cardinals 5-4. Good night from Great American Ballpark.
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1: Fox News, I'm Tom Graham. President Trump naming his pick to lead the Food and Drug Administration.
2: President Trump said in a Truth Social post that Dr. Heidi Overton is a rock star who's going to deliver on his priorities of faster cures and lower drug prices. Overton's a known abortion opponent, and if she does get the job, that means she'll be in charge of policies that govern abortion drugs like mifepristone.
1: Fox's Jill Nadeau there. Many Federal Reserve officials think the central bank will have to lift its key short-term interest rates in the coming months if inflation does not subside. That according to newly released minutes of the Fed's meeting last month. President Trump, though, wants to go in the opposite direction.
3: Success and growth does not cause inflation. Other things cause inflation.
1: He wants the Fed to lower interest rates. 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
5: I saw this on the sign outside McDonald's, the big sign, the marquee or whatever. It said, now hiring, apply inside. Yeah, apply inside. Apparently they've determined that there's a big problem. A potential employees just driving right by. Just potential. Yeah, I'd like to get a job at that McDonald's, but where do you go to apply? I don't know. I think you go downtown to the sheriff's department. It's all political. It's who you know. Sometimes you put this, now hiring, inquire within. That's pretty fancy language for a Taco Bell, isn't it? Did you ever talk like that? It's like Shakespeare wrote the sign. I just want to go in there. Is the manager within? Oh, manager, wherefore art thou, manager? Surely within the confines of these walls? To make chalupas or not to make chalupas? I was here yesterday to no avail. Inquire within. I guess when you're gonna quit, you gotta give them your fortnight notice, you know? I shan't be returning. Shine to be back.
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1: Fox News, I'm Ted Lindner. President Trump declaring an economic D-Day against Iran on social media, writing any country that allows its financial institutions, businesses, airports, or government entities to provide any type of lifeline to Iran will itself face tremendous economic consequences. Fox's Lucas Tomlinson.
2: After Iran fired missiles at the United Arab Emirates, UAE says it has halted all trade and financial transactions with Iran.
3: There is distance value when they shoot a drone every once in a while.
2: At least six commercial vessels have been attacked this month while transiting the strait, including one this week.
1: President Trump named his pick to lead the FDA.
4: President Trump said in a Truth Social post that Dr. Heidi Overton is a rock star who's going to deliver on his priorities of faster cures and lower drug prices. Overton's a known abortion opponent, and if she does get the job, that means she'll be in charge of policies that govern abortion drugs like mifepristone.
1: Fox's Jill Nato. 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
8: I was a bus rider growing up. Some of y'all were car riders. I know it when I meet you. Your hands are soft. No, you're not built like a bus rider. Car riders, your day started off with a Lunchable and a high five. The last thing you saw was a minivan full of love. Bus riders, our day started off with death threats. If you miss the bus, so help me. I'm in there ironing my pants. They're on me. I'm going, oh, my goodness. And the bus was lawless back in the day. I grew up way out in the country. My bus was K through 12. The whole school was on one bus. It should not be that way. We grew up fast, man. I was a third grader sitting next to 10th graders. I was hearing words I couldn't comprehend, sentences I didn't understand. That's because the bus was the internet before the internet ever existed. It was Google on wheels, and the further you went on the back of that bus, the deeper in the internet you got. That last row was the dark web, my man.
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3: 70% chance of rain and thunderstorms here overnight, 68 for the low, and a 60% chance tomorrow with a high of 84. A 30% chance for Thursday night, a low of 66, and a slight chance of showers and thunderstorms on Friday. About 86 there for the high. Saturday and Sunday, mostly sunny. This weekend, we'll see temperatures in the mid-80s both days.

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1: News. I'm Sue Gussman. President Trump issuing a new threat against Iran.
2: The president threatening to ramp up economic pressure on the regime in Tehran and on the countries that are helping to prop them up.
1: Fox's Kevin Cork. The president says he's prepared to unleash, quote, the most crushing economic operation ever taken. U.S. national debt hitting a new milestone, surpassing $40 trillion.
3: The national debt surpassing the mark on Wednesday as defense costs, social programs like Social Security and Medicare, and interest on the burgeoning deficit make up an enormous share of federal spending.
1: Fox's John Saucier. In March, the debt was at $39 trillion. A former engineering engineer Meta testifying today. The company took a don't ask, don't tell approach when it came to kids under 13 using its platforms. 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
4: Don't get me wrong. If you're on Ozempic, I think it's amazing. You know, it's like a modern marvel of medicine that we can even do that. You know, you used to have like, discipline. Now you can just inject the personality of somebody with discipline right into your stomach. To start the day. I think I want cake for breakfast. No, I don't. I'm going to go for a run. I may never eat again. Let's go! Yeah, just change who you are for a few hours. I'm sure that won't have any side effects. It's fine. I might take it just for the side effects. I need them. Just for my financial plan, to be honest with you. I need these commercials that are coming out in like 10 years for all that we're doing now. Did you take Ozempic between 2024 and 2027? You may be entitled to financial compensation. Dude, I've always wanted to be entitled to financial compensation for something moderate to severe. That's been a goal for a long time.
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10: 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When you pass
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4: A 70% chance of rain and thunderstorms here overnight, 68 for the low, and a 60% chance tomorrow with a high of 84. A 30% chance for Thursday night, a low of 66, and a slight chance of showers and thunderstorms on Friday. About 86 there for the high. Saturday and Sunday, mostly sunny. This weekend, we'll see temperatures in the mid-80s both days.

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2: News. I'm Ted Lindner. One person's dead after an aviation collision in Carlisle, Pennsylvania, Wednesday night. Pennsylvania State Police say two troopers were conducting routine training exercises aboard a helicopter near the Carlisle Airport when a small Cessna aircraft approached from behind and slammed into it as it was hovering. Pennsylvania's Governor Josh Shapiro.
3: I'm pleased and relieved to be able to share with you that after an aviation accident this evening in Carlisle, two of those heroes, two Pennsylvania State Troopers, Corporal Bryce Corman and Trooper Jason Mills, while injured, are going to be okay.
2: The pilot of the plane that crashed into the chopper died. The NTSB and FAA are investigating. And the nation's debts now surpassed a staggering $40 trillion, a record milestone reached just 5 months after hitting $39 trillion. 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
3: Yo, it's Russell Dickerson. This is my single, Worth Your While. Hot Chili Peppers are co-writers on this song because of the You're My Butterfly Sugar Baby reference. Check it out right now.

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3: About a 60% chance of rain and thunderstorms here for your Thursday. A high later this afternoon of 84. And then for your Thursday night, a slight chance of showers and thunderstorms hanging around 66 for the low. And a slight chance again on Friday of showers and thunderstorms with a high of 86. Saturday, Sunday, mostly sunny this weekend. And we'll see highs both days in the mid-80s.

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1: Fox News, I'm Sue Gussman. President Trump issuing a new threat against Iran, vowing to impose an economic D-Day following the collapse of peace talks. The president Wednesday asked about the current situation in Iran.
2: Right now, the strait is open. A lot of boats are coming through. People aren't reporting that, and that may slow down a little bit at some point. But right now, a lot of boats are coming through.
1: President Trump says he's fully prepared to unleash the, quote, most crushing economic operation ever taken. And he's also vowing to punish any country that helps Iran. U.S. national debt hitting a new milestone, surpassing $40 trillion.
3: The national debt surpassing the mark on Wednesday as defense costs, social programs like Social Security and Medicare, and interest on the burgeoning deficit make up an enormous share of federal spending.
1: Fox's John Saucier, in March, the debt was at $39 trillion. 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

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And I knew that scar on his chest.

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I tell you, I've fought tougher men, but I really can't remember when. He kicked like a mule and he bit like a crocodile. I heard him laugh and then I heard him cuss. And he went for his gun and I pulled mine first. He stood there looking at me and I saw him smile. He said, son, this world is rough, and if a man's gonna make it, he's gotta be tough. And I know I wouldn't be there to help you along. So I give you that name, and I said goodbye. I knew you'd have to get tough or die. And it's that name that helped to make you strong. Yeah. He said, now you just fought one hell of a fight, and I know you hate me, and you got the right to kill me now, and I wouldn't blame you if you do. But you ought to thank me before I die for the gravel in your guts and the spit in the eye, because I'm the that named you Sue. Yeah, what could I do? What could I do?

0: 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I still hate that name.
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2: Yeah, that's what we love.
1: Love it. WLOC.

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3: Summer's almost over. I like summertime, or as I like to call it, white people hang their feet out of the window of their car weather, which is amazing. I don't understand it, but that's how I know it's warm enough to swim, when I see white people's feet in the window of their car. I get it. It looks amazing. I tried to do it one time. I got pulled over immediately. What do you think you're doing? Put your foot down. Why are you so relaxed? Get out the car. My girl was in the car with me. She didn't help the situation. She just started telling the police things that he couldn't do as he was doing them. You can't handcuff him. I was like, stop giving him suggestions. What are you doing? Women try to help, but I don't know, man. Women, y'all swear you have this thing called women's intuition. Like, you all have this sixth sense, like it's a psychic power, like you're one of the X-Men, and you can just tell when your dude is cheating on you. Okay. Okay, well, if that's true, why do you never use your powers for good? Okay? You never hit the lottery numbers. You never told me who's going to win the game. You could be predicting natural disasters. The earth needs you, ladies. You could be saving the planet.
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4: About a 60% chance of rain and thunderstorms here for your Thursday, a high later this afternoon of 84, and then for your Thursday night, a slight chance of showers and thunderstorms hanging around 66 for the low, and a slight chance again on Friday of showers and thunderstorms with a high of 86. Saturday, Sunday, mostly sunny this weekend, and we'll see highs both days in the mid-80s.

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2: I like mayonnaise to the degree that it had to come into a New Year's resolution. It was a New Year's resolution that I could not order extra mayonnaise on my sandwiches. I could order mayonnaise, but I couldn't use the word extra. And I found out very quickly I wasn't getting enough mayonnaise. But I didn't want to break my resolution, so here's how I would order lunch. I would like a turkey sandwich with Swiss cheese, lettuce, and mayonnaise. You hear what I'm saying here? I want mayonnaise. Capital M-A-Y. And the rest of the letters that are necessary for mayonnaise.
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3: About a 60% chance of rain and thunderstorms here for your Thursday. A high later this afternoon of 84. And then for your Thursday night, a slight chance of showers and thunderstorms hanging around 66 for the low. And a slight chance again on Friday of showers and thunderstorms with a high of 86. Saturday, Sunday, mostly sunny this weekend. And we'll see highs both days in the mid-80s.

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1: News. I'm Sue Guzman. One person is dead, two injured after a small plane collided with a Pennsylvania State Police helicopter taking part in a training exercise at Carlisle Regional Airport. Governor Josh Shapiro says he reached out to Transportation Secretary Sean Duffy.
2: We asked them if they could expedite the presence of the FAA on the ground. Secretary Duffy was outstanding in meeting that request and making sure that the FAA was here to begin this investigation.
1: Plane's pilot was killed. Two injured state troopers in the helicopter being treated for their injuries. President Trump issuing a new threat against Iran.
3: The president threatening to ramp up economic pressure on the regime in Tehran and on the countries that are helping to prop them up.
1: Fox's Kevin Cork. The president threatened to unleash crushing economic operation, the most ever taken. 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
5: 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Georgia Bulldog fan, I listened to one of the games last year. 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
3: About a 60% chance of rain and thunderstorms here for your Thursday. A high later this afternoon of 84. And then for your Thursday night, a slight chance of showers and thunderstorms hanging around 66 for the low. And a slight chance again on Friday of showers and thunderstorms with a high of 86. Saturday, Sunday, mostly sunny this weekend. And we'll see highs both days in the mid-80s.

0: This is what matters. This is beyond X's and O's. This is the difference mutual respect makes. This is what character looks like. This is what defines us in Kentucky. This is sportsmanship. School sports. It's not the outcome that matters most, but the way the games are played. This message presented by the Kentucky High School Athletic Association and the Kentucky High School Athletic Directors Association.
1: News. I'm Ted Lindner. President Trump promising a new attack on Iran, but not on the battlefield.
2: On Truth Social Wednesday night, the president announced what he is calling the most crushing economic operation ever taken against any country, fueled by Iran's failure to make a deal with the U.S. to end military operations. President Trump promising economic D-Day, and also stating that if any country aids Iran economically, that country will also face consequences.
1: That's Fox's Kevin Uretsky. One person is dead and two officers injured after a small plane collided with a Pennsylvania State Police helicopter Wednesday night. Pennsylvania Governor Josh Shapiro.
3: We asked them if they could expedite the presence of the FAA on the ground. Secretary Duffy was outstanding in meeting that request and making sure that the FAA was here to begin this investigation.
1: The plane's pilot was killed. The two injured state troopers expected to be okay. 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
5: I saw this on the sign outside McDonald's, the big sign, the marquee or whatever. It said, now hiring, apply inside. Yeah, apply inside. Apparently they've determined that there's a big problem. A potential employees just driving right by. just potential. Yeah, I'd like to get a job at that McDonald's, but where do you go to apply? I don't know. I think you go downtown to the sheriff's department. It's all political. It's who you know. Sometimes you put this, now hiring, inquire within. That's pretty fancy language for a Taco Bell, isn't it? Did you ever talk like that? It's like Shakespeare wrote the sign. I just want to go in there. Is the manager within? Oh, manager, wherefore, thou manager? Surely within the confines of these walls? To make chalupas or not to make chalupas? I was here yesterday to no avail. Inquire within. I guess when you're going to quit, you got to give them your fortnight notice, you know? I shan't be returning. I shan't be back.
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6: About a 60% chance of rain and thunderstorms here for your Thursday. A high later this afternoon of 84. And then for your Thursday night, a slight chance of showers and thunderstorms hanging around 66 for the low. And a slight chance again on Friday of showers and thunderstorms with a high of 86. Saturday, Sunday, mostly sunny this weekend. And we'll see highs both days in the mid-80s.

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2: News. I'm Sue Guzman. President Trump issuing a new threat against Iran.
3: The president threatening to ramp up economic pressure on the regime in Tehran and on the countries that are helping to prop them up.
2: Fox's Kevin Cork. The president threatening to unleash what he says is the most crushing economic operation ever undertaken. A Russian missile barrage overnight killing at least 12 people, injuring 33 in Kyiv as explosions rock the capital. Ukraine says Russia launched dozens of ballistic cruise hypersonic missiles, including 168 drones. Ukraine's President Volodymyr Zelensky has been pushing for more anti-ballistic missiles to be delivered to Ukraine. And South Korea's news agency says North Korea's at it again, firing an unidentified projectile off the North's East Coast. Comes hours after the president, President Trump, announced he'll meet with North Korea's leader later this year. 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
4: I was a bus rider growing up. Some of y'all were car riders. I know it when I meet you. Your hands are soft. No, you're not built like a bus rider. Car riders, your day started off with a Lunchable and a high five. The last thing you saw was a minivan full of love. Bus riders, our day started off with death threats. If you miss the bus, so help me. I'm in there ironing my pants. They're on me. I'm going, oh, my goodness. And the bus was lawless back in the day. I grew up way out in the country. My bus was K through 12. The whole school was on one bus. It should not be that way. We grew up fast, man. I was a third grader sitting next to 10th graders. I was hearing words I couldn't comprehend, sentences I didn't understand. That's because the bus was the internet before the internet ever existed. It was Google on wheels, and the further you went on the back of that bus, the deeper in the internet you got. That last row was the dark web, my man.
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2: This is Kentucky Farm Bureau's Across Kentucky. U.S. Senate still hasn't approved legislation providing for voluntary year-round sales of higher ethanol blended fuel. Iowa Senator Charles Grassley says they're still at work.
3: Right now, I think you're talking about a Senate version that it's hoped would be accepted by the House, with their understanding that it's not easy to get a bipartisan bill in the United States Senate. So if we get one, hopefully the House would accept it. And along that line is that we've had Senator Fisher working real hard to get agreement between refineries, oil, and corn and ethanol. They're working real hard to get as broad a support in the United States Senate we can.
2: Majority Leader John Thune said the upper chamber may look at a budget reconciliation piece of legislation to accomplish the task. Additional farm assistance also lies in the balance in the upper chamber. This is Across Kentucky.
4: I'm Staff Sergeant Mark Anthony Madrid.
5: Staff Sergeant Samantha Cowell.
6: I'm Staff Sergeant
7: Alex.
6: I'm
7: Staff Sergeant William Lewis, and I am proud to defend my family and our nation.
8: The Air Force Reserve is part of the story of this great nation.
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14: About a 60% chance of rain and thunderstorms here for your Thursday. A high later this afternoon of 84. And then for your Thursday night, a slight chance of showers and thunderstorms hanging around 66 for the low. And a slight chance again on Friday of showers and thunderstorms with a high of 86. Saturday, Sunday, mostly sunny this weekend. And we'll see highs both days in the mid-80s.

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1: It is 6:04, and I'm Chris Jesse.
2: And I'm Lori Houchins. We have rain and 68 degrees.
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3: Fox News, I'm CJ Papa, ramping up the war on Iran's bank account.
4: President Trump announced what he is calling economic D-Day against Iran. Posting to True Social, no one has given the Islamic Republic of Iran a greater opportunity to make a deal than me. Tragically for them, they have failed to take it. Therefore, today I am announcing the most crushing economic operation ever taken against any country. This will be economic warfare and isolation on an unprecedented scale.
3: Fox's Trey Inks in Tel Aviv, the price for a gallon of regular gas on average from AAA going up 2 cents overnight, landing at $4.10 a gallon. For the first time, supporters of Lindsey Clancy, accused of murdering her three children, will dress in pink and stand hand in hand in silence this morning outside the courthouse in Plymouth, Massachusetts. The defense could rest its case today. Her attorney will not say if she will take the stand. 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
1: For Thursday, it is August 20th. From the Studio 101 News Desk, I'm Chris Jesse. The Kentucky State Fair begins today in Louisville with a theme centered around the United States' 250th birthday. The week-and-a-half-long event features special exhibits and competitions to patriotic photo ops and live mural paintings to celebrate. 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A full schedule of events can be found and tickets can be purchased by visiting the KentuckyStateFair.org website. Concerts are included with fair admission and gates open at 7 a.m. Eastern daily. The Kentucky State Fair runs through next Sunday, August 30th. In updating a story from the weekend, more details are available from the Saturday shooting on Rocky Hill Road along the Warren County-Edmondson County line. The victim, identified as 58-year-old James Kevin Marr, is in stable condition after receiving gunshot wounds to the abdomen and legs. Kentucky State Police say an altercation took place between Marr and 51-year-old William Davis over a property boundary. Using a lawnmower, Marr pinned Davis against a vehicle, then Davis shot Marr. The investigation remains active. Both men could be facing assault charges. Cooler weather on the way for the weekend. Forecast details are coming up here in just a couple of minutes. Both men could be facing assault charges. Cool for the weekend. Forecast details are coming up here in just a couple.
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2: Hart County Board of Education meets this evening, 6 o'clock, at the central office. An agenda item highlight is approval of property tax rates. Again, Hart County Board of Education meets tonight at 6 o'clock. 64-year-old David Wayne, known as Smiley Sanders of Canmer, passed away Monday at T.J. Sampson Community Hospital. A private service will be held under the direction of Brooks Funeral Home in Munfordville. 74-year-old Arlie Mark Lay passed away on Friday in Summershade. Cremation was chosen, no service is scheduled, and arrangements are under the direction of Foster Toller Curry Funeral Home. Lori Houtens is in the Studio 101 Radar Lab. She's going to tell you what you probably already know if you've stuck your head out the window this morning. It's raining. That will give way to some partly cloudy skies. Forecast details are next at 6:11.
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0: Rain and thunderstorms, then partly sunny today with a high of 84. Overnight, a slight chance of showers and thunderstorms. We'll see a low of 67. 30% chance of showers and thunderstorms for Friday with a high of 86. Mostly clear Friday night, low of 65. Saturday calls for mostly sunny skies, a high near 87. And Sunday, mostly sunny with a high near 85. Looking at Monday, mostly sunny once again, a high near 84. Right now, we do have light rain and we're at 68 degrees. 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
5: It's Thursday, August 20th. Hello, Kentucky. Let's get you up to speed with sports. I'm Scott Fitzgerald. Let's talk, well, basketball, right? Kentucky made its pitch to Michigan State big fella Jackson Kohler. That yesterday via Zoom, the Wildcats reaching out and are among teams to include Louisville pursuing the 6'8" forward along with Kansas and BYU. BYU remains the favorite. He, of course, has strong ties to Utah and was considered a BYU target even before entering the portal. Staying in Lexington, how about we talk some Oblong? Kentucky football is adding to its front office, hiring Alex Brown is the program's new assistant general manager. Brown brings extensive experience in college recruiting, player personnel, and NFL scouting. He most recently worked as a scout with the Atlanta Falcons and previously served in personnel roles at Ole Miss and SMU. Louisville football, Isaac Brown is a glaring omission from the 60-player Doak Walker Award preseason watch list. The Cardinals running back ran for 884 yards in just 9 games last season. Brown was also named a preseason first-team All-ACC member. For Brown, though, he can't worry about watch lists, his approach to this season

0: Well, it's pretty simple.
1: I mean, I just got to take it day by day, take it like to game one to how many games we got. So I just got to go out there and go out there and just do what I do every game.
0: The Bears and Bengals are along the banks of the Ohio today in a joint practice ahead of their preseason game on Saturday. Bears receiver Rome Odunze says he's looking forward to not only the practice, but of course game time, because why? Well, he has plenty of respect for Cincinnati's passing game.
2: Obviously with T and Chase, they got a dynamic, you know, duo, but there's some other, you know, receiver Tinsley over there that, you know, made some plays as well. So I'll definitely be trying to peek, you know, a few when they're on the field, trying to see, you know, what they're getting into.
0: And speaking of Cincinnati, the Reds rallied from a two-run deficit. They beat the Cardinals 5-4 last night at Great American Ballpark. Chase Burns struck out 8 over 5 innings. Rookie Sal Stewart provided the big blow. He hit a 3-run homer in the 6th for his 27th of the season. They'll meet again this afternoon. Michael McGreevy starts for St. Louis against Cincinnati's Brady Singer. Have a great day, Kentucky. I'm Scott Fitzgerald.
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0: Hart County. 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

0: everybody.
1: Good morning.
0: Morning. We're getting up and at them with them. I find it hard to get motivated on a day where it just feels like you. There's a little rumble of thunder or two here this morning.
1: We get a lot of rain.
0: It rained. I don't know what how to qualify a lot. I haven't looked at.
2: It was thundering.
0: I ain't looked at my rain gauge. So yeah, and again, I'm like, man, I want to roll over. It was hard to get up this morning. Couple things to mention. We did say in the newscast, as I mentioned, that the state fair starts today. So
2: oh yeah,
0: we're heading to Louisville. Be patient. It's always a kind of a hectic first day with everybody getting most people there and set up, but as the all farmer people's get their trailers and stuff all on the way.
2: Yep.
1: Cattle, goat, sheep, so, chickens.
0: Yeah, all that's underway. Runs through next Sunday. So, looking forward to that. We're going to try to get Lori up there this year, I think is the goal.
2: That's the goal.
0: From what I understood.
1: Get her a turkey leg.
2: That's right. Well, I don't know about turkey leg. There's other things I'd rather try.
0: Yeah.
2: Like the ice cream.
1: Corn on the cob.
0: Yeah.
2: Hey, if it's good and seasoned, I'll take it.
0: The roasting ears are good. Uh-huh. I mean, they give it, it's with the shuck on it. You got to peel her back. And.
2: Do they put stuff on it or is it just plain?
0: You can put.
2: But what you want.
0: You can, yeah.
2: Okay.
0: Yeah.
2: I like them a little spicy.
0: I'm usually a sucker for, we always talk about the turkey leg. I just think it's a funny image to walk around like you're Fred Flintstone with a caveman kind of peel with, you know, the turkey leg in one hand and biting it off with the other. But
1: about 10 bucks a piece.
2: That may be more than that.
0: I was going to say you should drop a 20 probably to get a turkey leg. I don't know. I don't know. But
2: if they're as big as y'all say they are.
0: I mean, they're...
2: That's pretty good size.
1: Yeah.
2: Are they a foot?
0: Probably.
1: Yeah.
2: About a foot tall?
1: You could hurt somebody
0: with
1: one.
0: Yeah, I was going to say, that's exactly what I was going to say. It hurt if somebody whacked you upside the head with it.
2: I ain't weapon, too.
0: I mean...
2: Look at what you're buying.
0: You know, it's tender meat, probably, it might. Yeah. But the second hit might really hurt.
2: That's right.
1: You've got lunch and you've got protection later.
0: Yeah, keep that.
2: That's right.
0: The, I dig the, you know... I don't like, it's usually so hot outside, I hate to eat outside under the tents. And like, even though it's shade, I mean, the tent's a big plastic or vinyl, whatever it is. Like, right, the sun just, I mean, it heats it up. I've got fans in there, but it's hot outside to eat, my point.
1: I like to eat under the tent.
0: Do you?
1: But I eat on the outer edge where I get the air that's blowing.
0: If it's not a blazing, blue blazing hot day, it's one thing, or sunny, if it's not sunny, but... I like to eat inside, but the food choices inside are they're good, but most of the barbecue and good stuff is
2: outside.
0: Meat on a stick kind of stuff mostly is outside.
2: Okay, so, all right.
0: There's always a place, and I don't know the name of it, but they look like they fell out of the 90s, like the jet skis and the workout colors of the teal and the pink.
2: Yes. Mm-hmm.
0: Well, their whole setup is bright teal and pink. You can't miss it. And they've got
2: check that
0: they,
2: out.
0: They bring in a grill that's literally, I think the grill is big around as this room. Like it's a square. It's just got mesh. And it's just got meat all over it. And it comes up, the grill top comes up with, it's got grates in it, right?
2: Yeah.
0: Like, and they'll take a section of grate up. And the grate section's probably 4x4. I'm just guessing. Maybe 5x5. It's something like that. Feet.
2: Whoa.
0: And then they just throw more charcoal on it. And get it evened out, and they let it heat up, and then they're cooking on the other one while this one's getting prepared, and they just kind of make their way around. And this, I mean,
1: they stay busy.
0: Yes, it's like a dream griller's dream.
2: Man, assembly line there.
0: Yeah, it's just
2: keep it rolling.
0: It's just meat everywhere, and it's the smell. Like right when you get out of your car.
1: Oh yeah,
0: I'm at the fair.
1: You can smell it.
2: Okay.
0: Now, truth be told, depending upon which side you're parked on, that smell can be different. It can be good in food, or it can be sawdust in cow barn.
2: Oh. Yeah. I don't don't want to go there.
1: You can smell the manure.
0: Yeah.
2: It's hard to smell manure and try to eat.
0: Well, that has a... And sometimes those go together.
2: Really?
0: If the wind's blowing right.
1: It'll make you hungry.
2: I don't think so, Dwayne.
0: But that's always amazing to me. Like, you know, manure smells like one thing, yada, yada. I'm not trying to gross you about this. But when you mix the sawdust with it, you know, that they keep, you know, there to make everything padded down. I mean, that's what gives like this... It's like when you put cologne on body odor.
2: Ooh.
0: You know? I guess it's a lot of it's cedar, maybe some of the sawdust. I don't know. I don't know what it is.
2: I love the smell of cedar.
0: Well, it has it, but the sawdust has a smell.
2: Okay.
0: And then you mix that in with the
2: manure.
0: And then you get a whiff of the.
1: You get a sweet to sour.
2: It's a
1: smell.
2: New cologne.
0: Of the food court. Yeah. Mm. It's State Fair. Somebody ought to market that. Yeah.
2: State Fair cologne.
0: State smells like State Fair. I always get my ticket. I'll make the plug for our fine Ossifer friends and troopers with Kentucky State Police.
1: You're going to buy a ticket?
0: I will buy a ticket. I think we're going up Saturday if things hold up.
1: I'm going up Saturday, but we got to sing it.
0: Are you? Okay. But get your Trooper Island raffle. I don't even know the vehicle this year. I should know that. I've seen it. Is it a Mustang or is it a truck?
1: I don't know. Last year it was a Camaro, wasn't it?
0: No, it was the Vet. And
1: oh, yeah.
0: Come on, Sarah won it.
1: That's right.
0: Yeah, Sarah Albee.
2: Yeah, that's right.
1: You reckon she's going to try to win it again?
0: She said, I asked her here a couple weeks ago, I said, you buying tickets? She said, well, yeah. So, it only takes one. But I think it's a truck this year. Maybe a Ford F-150.
2: That's from last year.
0: Is it?
2: Hang on.
1: Was that last year?
0: Last year it was a Vet. This year.
2: Here we go.
0: Lori's looking it up. But get your ticket for that. They'll be selling the final ones there. And then they have that big bin, the big roller bin thingy. And then next Sunday is when they'll draw for it. They always draw it the last day of the State Fair.
1: Don't they usually 30th. Draw, too, for the Dream Home somewhere toward the end of the fair?
0: You brought that up last week, but the Dream Home has nothing to do with the fair. It's not
1: associated. Yeah, I know it don't.
0: But the Dream Home, I think WBKO always airs that live, and I don't know when that is. But it's usually sometime around the same general time. But anywho, State Fair going on. It begins today, if you're interested. A couple other things to make note. I mentioned, we'll just cover our newscast again here real quick. Hart County Hart County Board of Education meets tonight, 6 o'clock at the central office. They've got a full agenda of stuff, but one of the highlights that is probably of most public interest is tax rates. They will approve... And they release those. You can go to the Hart County Facebook page, Hart County Schools Facebook page. They posted the tax proposal up there here over the last week, so you can see that, review it if you want. But the approval of that is expected to take place tonight at the central office meeting, 6 o'clock. Again, Hart County Board of Education.
1: A 2026 Corvette Stingray.
0: Oh, so it's a Vet.
2: Yeah.
1: Red in color.
0: I had a truck in my head this year. All right.
2: Or you can get the $50,000 cash prize option.
0: Or take that. Yeah. I would have a tough time.
2: How much a Corvette worth?
0: Well, I'm just thinking out loud here. I don't know if I think they took the Vet last year.
2: Yeah.
0: And then they drove it a little bit
2: And then sold it.
0: And then sold it. And I think they make good on their I think they make good on the.
2: Yeah.
0: Yeah.
2: Price tag there.
0: I don't think they had a whole lot of trouble with that, honestly, if I recollect right. Maybe she can.
1: How much are the taxes?
0: Tell me to shut. I don't know. it's taxable as income, I'm guessing.
1: So if it's 50,000, I don't know if it'd be 50, but that's what.
0: I don't know what a new one sticker's for.
1: Is that $3,000?
0: Would be assessed at, so. Yeah, that's part of the drawbacks of it, but, you know, if you'd get the cash, that makes it easy. You just.
2: Yeah.
0: Give a chunk of it back. Or maybe they don't give you a whole chunk. Maybe they turn it in anyway. So, all right. But get your State Fair raffle ticket. Usually there's some other raffles up there, too, for vehicles. Usually some of the dealerships have some stuff put together up there. They'll do a raffle for a Toyota or something. You know, the Toyota dealerships usually have a booth. And I always get a ticket, too, for the Western Kentucky University alumni. They've been giving away a Corvette, too, of recent years.
1: Yep.
0: So I always get a raffle ticket from each one, State Police and my alumni. Then I feel like I've done something for both of them.
2: There you go.
1: You ever go to the horse show?
0: It's been a long, long time since I've been to any of the agriculture exhibits. Usually it's a pop-in. We won't spend more than 2 or 3 hours at the fair because, I mean, I'm not riding anything. And we'll take a gander, walk through, and see what we want to see. And
1: you're just going to hit the highlights.
0: Be gone, yeah.
1: Are you going to go through the ag place and get you a piece of country ham?
0: No.
1: No?
0: No. My food budget will be reserved for some kind of barbecue in the short time we'll be there. Maybe some Erler's ice cream. Mm. That's always good, too. So,
2: sounds right, good.
0: Again, stay
1: He's paying his admission to go eat.
0: Yeah, I'm good.
2: Paying your admission to go eat.
0: I don't know who's on the concert docket. We'll get that out here in a little bit for tomorrow night. I want to mention this, too. Terry Smith stopped by again. It wasn't yesterday. It was the day before yesterday. We chatted for a little bit about the Caverna Family Resource and Youth Services Center, Caverna Independent Schools, Dangers of Social Media program. That's coming up a week from today. 7 o'clock, 5 to 7, I'm sorry, a week from tonight at Cave Area Conference Center. This event is free and it will help participants better understand the risks associated with social media and provide practical tips and strategies for you, helping keep your children safe while they're online. That obviously includes their phone and computer, mobile devices. A complimentary meal will be provided. They encourage parents, grandparents, caregivers, educators, and everyone in the community is invited to attend. You don't have to be from Caverna. Caverna happens to be putting it on. But for more information, contact the Frisk office at 773-4149. I think they do want you to RSVP, and you can do that from their Facebook page. I think they've got a code, QR code there to snap and register. And they do that for planning purposes. Again, they're going to try to feed you, so well, that's always good. But be a nice evening to learn some stuff, especially, again, if you're a parent, you're concerned about kids on social media and that kind of thing. The Dangers of Social Media, presented by Caverna Family Resource Youth Services Center and Caverna Independent Schools. And, again, the whole community is invited. You don't have to be a Caverna person, so to speak, to attend. All right. We'll take the break. Come back 6:32. We'll get you a history lesson in here this morning. See what else we can dive into. I hear the rain still coming down on the tin roof. Should head out and about, so give yourself a couple extra minutes to get where you're going. Drive a little bit slower on this Thursday, Little Friday.
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2: 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Today, rain, thunderstorms, and then partly sunny skies with a high of 84. Overnight, we'll see a slight chance of showers and thunderstorms, low of 67. And for Friday, a 30% chance of showers and thunderstorms, high of 86, overnight low of 65. And by Saturday, we'll see mostly sunny skies, high near 87. Right now, we do have rain, and we're at 68 degrees.
0: Rain at 68. Thank you, Lori, at 6:35. History lesson, August 20th. Let's go.
1: All right. Well, first of all, 1866, President Andrew Johnson declared the official end of the Civil War. And then we move up to 1910. A series of wildfires swept through parts of Idaho, Montana, and Washington, killing at least 85 people and burning more than 4,600 square miles. In 1920, the American Professional Football Conference was established by representatives of four professional football teams. 2 years later, with 18 teams, it would be renamed the National Football League. Then we move all the way up to 1964. President Lyndon Johnson signed into law the Economic Opportunity Act, a nearly $1 billion anti-poverty measure. 2023, the tropical storm Hillary struck Baja California, killing three and causing $15 million in damages. Birthdays today, at the top of the list is boxing promoter Don King. He is 95. And then rock singer Robert Plant is 78 years of age today.

0: influential guy.
1: Mm-hmm.
0: All right.
2: He likes to hunt.
0: Huh?
2: He likes to hunt.
0: Does he?
2: Mm-hmm.
0: Robert Plant likes to hunt?
2: I think he had different shows. Was that him that...
0: I don't remember that. Hunt
2: turkey and wildlife and had some shows about it?
0: I don't remember that.
2: Okay.
0: I'd be shocked.
2: Okay.
1: What channel was that on?
2: I don't know. I don't remember.
1: Country singer Rudy Gatlin is 74 today of the Gatlin Brothers.

0: You're saying they need a bass, Chris.
1: Phone call. Good morning.
2: I know who that is. She's talking about. It's not Robert Plant. He was a guitar player. Had a had a song called the Maserati and crap. Where's that guy?
0: Well, I thought it was him.
1: I looked him up, and I would have been shocked if Robert Plant ever went
0: hunting,
1: traipsing through the woods. But I didn't know.
0: Who am I thinking of? He was a singer in one of the groups.
2: Oh, yeah, but he was a big electric guitar player, though.
0: Oh. I can't think of it now. It'll come to me later.
1: I have to Google guitar player who was a hunter, Lori.
0: Yeah.
1: Rock guitar.
2: He was a big gun rights activist, too.
0: Oh, yeah.
1: Okay.
0: I'll have to find out who it is.
1: Well, thanks. Hey, man, I love you and appreciate you, but thanks for nothing.
3: All right.
0: Straightening us out.
3: Yeah. Oh, by the way, while he's on the phone.
1: Oh, you go.
3: Mr. D says it is Ted Nugent.
1: Ted Nugent.
0: Okay. Yeah. I don't know why I get them mixed up.
1: Yeah.
3: Robert Plant, Ted Nugent, there is a difference.
1: Yeah.
0: Oh, my goodness.
1: I can't see him asking his buddy, Eric Clapton, you want to go hunting? And he'd be like, no, mate.
0: No, mate. I don't want to go hunting.
3: No. All right, actor Colin Cunningham, Stargate SG-1, is 59.
1: All right.
3: Baseball Hall of Famer Todd Helton is 53.
1: All right.
3: Actor Amy Adams, 52. Catch me if you can.
1: Fiery redhead.
3: And the baby of the day is actor-singer Demi Lovato, 34 years of age.

0: my gosh, that song was from 2012.
1: Oh, man. I like that one.
0: I didn't realize it was that old. I just saw the file number on it. I was like, 2012? Oh, my gosh.
1: Imagine how old is she again?
0: How old was she?
2: 20.
3: 34?
1: 34. Oh, wow. My goodness.
2: Wow. Well, she was young.
0: She was...
1: Yep.
0: She sounds like a 20.
2: Just got out
1: she
2: of
1: does.
2: High school.
1: Our voices change.
0: Well, I was going to say, I wonder how she would think about that type of, maturity. Like, it's not little love, it's real love. Well, I shouldn't call it real love. That's
1: maybe second or third love. But now, I don't know.
0: I was going to say.
2: When is it real love?
0: Real love. Well, I meant real life. Like,
1: yeah.
0: You know, in your 20s, you kind of carefree and then hopefully,
1: do what you want to, yeah.
0: Hopefully by the end of that, you're having to face, oh my gosh, I got to pay my own bills, I got to do this, I got to do that.
2: I think real life comes to different ages, to different people.
0: It does, for circumstances, certainly. You are right, sure. Show Hunters, if that helps you, it was a song by Robert Plant.
1: Show Hunters?
0: Show Hunters, a track from Robert Plant's, one of his albums. So that's the closest I could get to you. Show Hunters.
1: Yeah, I had them mixed up.
2: Oh, so yeah, you did.
1: Ted Nugent.
0: Can you see Led Zeppelin out in the woods? In camo.
2: Yeah, and he's hunting with his guitar.
0: They'd be meeting the guys from Duck Dynasty.
1: Yeah. Mm-hmm.
0: All right, local birthdays today on the 20th day of August here.
1: Soon I'll remember that from now on.
2: I hope.
0: Like I said, from years in my mind, Snyder and John Schneider were brothers. So, I mean, we all have roads that have diverged over the years improperly. Sue Nunn, Pat Mauser, Robin Milby, Nada Dennison, happy birthday. Gina Lyon, Melissa Dixon's on the list, Tommy Ford, Margie Wilson, Ronnie Wilson. And we've got an anniversary for Tara and Troy Constant. Hope you guys have a wonderful day, and everybody else, too. If you've got a birthday that's not on the list, by all means, holler at us. We'll add it to it, 270-786-4400, 270-786-4400. I want to bring this up real quick. Yesterday, there was some confusion over our neighbors in Greene County around Summersville. Either of you hear about this?
1: What happened?
2: No, I don't think so.
0: Some animals escaped, and this just goes to show you how... I'm just going to use the word dumb, because dumb doesn't necessarily mean a derogatory meaning. Dumb is ignorant, right? Ignorance not always a derogatory. It's literally describing ignorance, like you do not know. You're ignorant of this fact.
1: Mm-hmm.
0: Dumb also means you're dumb to the... You get what I'm saying. But social media, just ignorance and dumbs a lot of times. Greene County Emergency Management yesterday, this is not them, but they just reported a traffic advisory, and which made me kind of dig down deeper. Some animals got loose in Greene County yesterday. I believe it was on 61. And then word got out that they were kangaroos.
2: Oh, no.
0: A load of kangaroos were reported to have, and emus, kangaroos and emus, running down Highway 61 near Mount Sherman Hill.
1: Hmm.
0: Now, if I see that on social media today, I'm like, somebody's made something up, right? I mean, you never know what's real and what isn't.
1: Okay.
2: I'd say this is going to be unreal.
0: No, it's real.
2: Kangaroos?
0: But the animals were misidentified. And
2: yeah.
0: Animals were called cavy, C-A-V-Y. And they look like really, really huge rabbits. And they do kind of sit up a little bit. But whoever confused those with the kangaroo, they were reaching pretty hard.
1: Okay.
0: I mean, they were reaching hard.
2: Well, they're letting their imagination roll.
0: They wanted, I don't say they wanted. I mean, but, that's how you make your story more compelling.
1: Mm-hmm. Yeah.
0: This 10-foot-tall man.
2: Yeah.
0: He was probably 6'2".
2: I saw Robert Plant hunting out in the woods.
1: There he is, Kitty.
0: But anyway, they caught all the cavy, and here's what I want to show you all the picture. Now, this is not the best one. I mean, it looks like a big rabbit you're going to see. I'm going to show Lori and Dwayne. So,
1: Oh, okay.
0: But if it's sitting up, I can see how it has a kangaroo-esque.
1: Yeah.
2: Yeah.
1: Okay.
0: Maybe a marsupial kind of a pouch look to. I don't know. But it looks more like, it kind of looks like Daisy with a burr.
1: Daisy with a burr?
0: Yeah, my puppy Daisy. But it looks like a big rabbit. Anyway, they got them all corralled and got them in. And I don't know how an emu came into the whole thing either. Because if you've ever seen an emu, I mean, most of you have. Limu, emu.
1: Yeah, I've seen limu.
0: I mean, come on, you know what an emu is.
3: Yeah.
0: I don't understand it. But anyway, false alarm, kind of, in Greene County. The animals were loose and on the road.
2: Do we know who's seen these? I mean, it wasn't one of my cousins from Monroe.
0: I don't know who saw them and reported it. But again, Greene County Emergency Management just reported, hey, there are animals loose in the road. We were told that they could be kangaroos or emus. Like, it wasn't them identifying it, but that's what report came in as. Which is also why you don't listen to scanner traffic and report scanner traffic. Because that's the kind of thing.
2: I know people it does.
0: I know. That's the kind of thing you jump on the, you know, you jump on the Facebooks after you get a scanner alert. Hey, these emus running down the road.
1: Emus?
0: They're dropping eggs every 5 minutes.
1: Let's go get them.
0: Them ain't eggs, son. Don't eat
1: Chris,
0: eggs.
1: Chris.
0: I'm just telling you.
1: Take them to the fair.
2: Lori will be over there getting them eggs.
0: So, anyway, the animals are corralled. They were misidentified, but they were corralled, and everything's good to go over around Summersville.
1: Oh, okay. Well, I'm glad all is well.
0: We'll take the break and come back.
1: Okay.
0: We'll find out what we can celebrate on a national day calendar, too. It's 6:47. On this Thursday, Little Friday, right into work and school.
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0: Thursday morning. Studio 101 Live. Lori, Chris, DeWayne with you. And what are we celebrating today on the National Day calendar?
1: Well, this morning would be a good morning to enjoy some delicious bacon. It's National Bacon Lovers Day.
2: Oh, man. Bacon. I saw that picture and I was like, oh, no, it can't be Bacon Day.
0: Bacon makes it all better.
2: Mm-hmm.
1: Yeah, I'm wanting to go back to...
0: I think it's actually healthy for you this month.
2: Is it?
0: I think that's the latest study.
2: Well, let's go.
0: We flipped it back the other way. It's...
2: Yep, I've been eating more bacon lately.
0: It's more better than it is not better.
2: So, yeah, it's not good for you.
1: I love the bacon dinner in Pigeon Forge. There's two of them alike on the right side of the road going down.
0: Mm-hmm.
1: The last one is the all-you-can-eat buffet.
0: Mm-hmm.
1: Oh, they got the best bacon, and they pile it up on that, that bar, all-you-can-eat.
0: Yeah. Again, that's what I love about, you know, Shoney's. I'm going to have to...
1: Is Shoney's in Glasgow still open?
0: It is. The one in E-Town is still open as well, but is not going to be for much longer.
1: Well, I noticed the one in Glasgow, we were over next door at the Mexican for a birthday party, but it wasn't a car in the car lot, and that's like early Saturday afternoon.
0: Yeah. You got to, again, it takes...
2: Breakfast crowd.
0: Yeah.
1: Is that it?
0: I mean, I think that's mostly
2: that's their
0: biggie.
2: I don't know why they don't just serve it all day.
1: Man, I haven't been there in a long time, but I love their breakfast bar.
2: Mm-hmm.
1: Yeah. And I love their Shoney burgers.
0: Yeah, they're good. All right, what else we got to celebrate?
1: Well, it is National Chocolate Pecan Pie Day.
2: Oh, man.
0: Yeah.
2: I love it.
1: Chocolate pecan.
2: Cracker Barrel has those.
1: Uh-huh. Little Taste of Texas has that.
2: They got it, too?
1: Well, they've got a special pecan pie.
2: Special one?
1: Yeah, with ice cream on top. Yeah, comes out hot. It's National Radio Day. Is this the first day for a radio station or something? I know yesterday we talked about the FCC, I think.
2: It'll be coming up at 7:30. We'll tell you more about it.
1: Okay.
0: You'll have to wait.
2: It's the entertainment.
1: World Mosquito Day. Anybody like mosquitoes?
2: Nope.
1: What was they created for?
2: I don't know. I know they have a purpose.
1: Bite
2: I'm not
1: you.
2: Sure what it is.
1: Do they like you?
2: Were they one of the plagues?
1: No.
2: They should have been.
1: No, they wasn't. The frogs was. And the lice.
0: Get on Bible Universe over and see if the word mosquitoes appears.
2: Never seen a mosquito in there.
0: In the Bible.
2: Brother Dwayne Kidd would know.
1: And it's also...
0: I don't think they have mosquitoes. I don't...
2: Is it ever mentioned?
0: There are parts of the world that do not have mosquitoes. I
2: really?
0: Don't know if the Mediterranean is one of those. That
2: we
0: area.
2: Got stuck with them.
0: I don't think you're going to find too many mosquitoes in the Sahara.
2: No mosquitoes in the Sahara.
0: They like moisture.
2: Mm-hmm.
1: What is
0: damp, humid places.
1: Yeah, what's a place over there? Foreign country. There's lots of mosquitoes.
0: Well, those Mississippi skeeters are big out here. Oh, that's not a foreign country.
1: No.
2: It's like Zaire or something like that. Tropical something.
1: So was it down in Vietnam or somewhere?
0: Don't know. I mean, that was a... That was a...
2: When they came out with the West Nile viruses and all that.
0: That was a part of the problem, you know, back in that era.
1: And if you can find a flight today, it's Accessible Air Travel Day. If you can find a flight.
2: Surely you can.
0: I assume accessible air travel is referring to people who need accommodations, wheelchairs, whatnot. I heard a comedian say this joke here recently. I forgot who it was, but it was regarding Southwest. And for those of you who don't know, Southwest Airlines, up until this past year, had open seating. So you buy a ticket on a Southwest plane, and you get on the plane. It's kind of like sitting on a bus.
2: Mm-hmm.
0: You get on, you sit where you desire.
1: That's my seat.
0: Well, and what they let you do, though, is pay... It was kind of a race when you when your check-in was available on in recent years on your phone or whatever, the earlier you checked in, the better boarding, because they seat you in groups, like now seating boarding group A, group B, group C, and then you could pay
1: be upgraded
0: if you wanted to be upgraded. That was how they charged their premiums, was pay to be upgraded for boarding. So you could choose your seat first. Drawback to that is you sit on the plane longer. And obviously, if you're one of the last to get on, you're probably going to the back, and that's getting off the plane dictates all the plane stuff. Mm-hmm. Because when people land, the first thing they want to do before they ever roll into the gate, stand up and start opening those bins. And I just want to taser everybody that stands up before we get to the gate.
2: It's Mother's
1: Day. But if you don't stand up, you're probably not going to get out.
0: Well, I mean, yeah, they let you. That's what I don't understand is because everybody gets up as soon as the thing does. But everybody still goes out in the same fashion. It's the first row, second row. I mean, it still files out the same way. Getting up early doesn't change a thing. That's the whole point. And for people who want to get on the plane first.
1: Oh, you've always got one running to the front of the line like they've got a connecting flight or something.
0: Sure, and that happens. I don't discredit that. And that's why a lot of people who do travel want to sit in the front of the plane so that when they get there, if they have a connecting flight, they can get out of there. Because if they've got to run all the way across O'Hare to get to the other, I mean, it can be a problem. I'm not going to lie about that.
1: Ride a trail.
2: So most people want the front of the plane. Is that where they want to sit?
0: Yeah, so they can get off first.
2: I was just thinking it might be less smothery, like people around front? You in the front. Would it not be?
0: It feels about down the very back. I mean, you got the kind of the wall back to you, but I mean, it feels to me. It feels
1: can
0: kind
1: be
0: of,
1: quite a bit more costly, though. I mean, first class.
0: Yeah, but most airlines have that now, and Southwest does now. They've changed here in the last year where they don't have general boarding. But I forgot where I was going with this. What started this whole conversation now? But. I don't know. It had to do with
2: accessible aircraft.
0: Yeah. Yes. Oh, the comedian. Yes. So when Southwest changed what people were doing before, you know, there were a lot of people saying, oh, we're going to need a wheelchair. When they would arrive at the airport.
1: Oh, yeah.
0: They would say, oh, we need a wheelchair.
2: Uh-huh. Okay.
0: Get you to the gate. Uh-huh. Let you out.
1: Because you first went on the plane.
0: And then, they board you first, and then they get you off first.
1: Uh-huh.
2: Oh.
0: And it was then they started selling the seats so that if you were accessible, you had to claim it on your ticket anyway.
2: Yeah.
0: If you needed accessibility.
1: Did that wipe some of it out?
0: And then that's what the comedian's point was. I never saw Southwest Airlines must be a healer. <It's> like, and the numbers back it up. Their numbers of accessible flight requests spots before versus now is daylight.
1: I hadn't thought about that, goodness. But you know, when I was getting ready to board a Southwest, everybody and his brother had a wheelchair or was on a crutch or something. Like, and I'm like, my goodness, where'd all these disabled people come from?
2: I don't know. And they let all them people do that? Well, many as need to?
0: They can't argue that. I mean, like, you don't have can you imagine what it would be on a Facebook video go viral? A gate attendant go, we're going to need you to prove you have a disability.
2: Well, they should only have a certain amount that can be that way, and then somebody else going to take another plane or another flight.
1: Ladies and gentlemen, we got special guests on board today. We have the nursing home people that's with us today. So,
2: and when you see them walking off, and they just fine, you know.
1: No, they throw that crutch
2: something's
1: off.
2: Wrong.
1: They throw the crutch when they get off the plane.
2: throw the crutch.
1: I don't need it no more. Southwest has healed me.
0: Here you go. They had some special. Oh, my goodness. We're going down a wrong road there. Either way.
1: It was what was in the water.
0: Hey, but it's not. We're not wrong. I mean, the thing has changed.
2: That's
0: it's a
2: sad.
0: Noticeable number. So
1: Sad. But
0: You
1: never did do that, did you, Chris?
0: No, but tell me you haven't got out of a vehicle and you wanted a parking spot up close and there's nothing there, right? You parked at the end of the parkway and then you're walking into whatever store and then you see somebody whip it up in a parking spot and they throw that tag up there and like in a 3-second move, they put it in park, throw the tag up on their windshield
1: and run in front of
0: and
1: you.
0: And get out and they get in the store before you do.
2: They do, yes. It happens.
0: I literally want to ask them, what is your disability? Because if I
2: was as fast as you.
0: Because I just want to know.
2: Yeah. Maybe I can get me a tag.
1: Lori says, bless their hearts.
2: Bless it.
0: But you can't do that. That's not right. You can't.
1: No, you can't do that, Lori.
0: You can't question.
2: You know, today right's wrong and wrong is right.
1: Yep.
2: Okay.
1: Just going back to your car back there in the back of the parking lot.
0: We can read your license plate when you get in the parking lot now.
2: Mm-hmm.
0: But we can't question your ability to.
1: I mean, if you're crippled, you need to walk like you're crippled, Lori.
2: Is that right?
1: Yeah.
2: Oh, okay.
0: Disabled, Dwayne.
1: Or disable.
2: They don't call you that no more.
0: It's not a PC word.
1: It's a wonder they don't make you wear that around your neck.
2: Around your neck?
0: Yeah.
2: Well, yeah, they could.
0: Well, here's my suspicion. I think probably some people have their have those tags in their vehicle for maybe an elderly parent or an elderly somebody that,
1: yes.
0: or somebody yeah. that it doesn't have to be elderly. Just somebody like, that legitimately
2: travels with them.
0: Somebody that legitimately is, and that's even more wrong than just parking there without a sticker. In my opinion, that if you mm-hmm. use it because your vehicle's because you got one and you take advantage of it, that's just as wrong as anybody parking there without one.
1: The thing about it is, I mean, they may not walk without a limp, but they may have a terminal illness that you don't know nothing about. So it's
0: well, and again,
1: you
0: know,
1: I just don't need to be judging.
0: I understand that, but again, I like it. It's a meritable question, I think, because it's literally for a physical handicap in most cases, where you need a shorter distance. So again,
2: you're able to walk, yeah, very long.
1: We can get them people on here as a guest if you want to.
0: No, we won't do that. Start nothing, stop nothing here. News is coming up next, though.
2: We'll little Friday.
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0: It's 7:05. I'm Chris Jesse.
2: And I'm Lori Houchins. Light rain and 68 degrees.
1: I'm Dwayne Forbes. 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
11: Fox News. I'm Therese Crowley. President Trump declares economic D-Day against Iran, saying no one has given Iran a greater opportunity to make a deal than me. They have failed to take it, announcing the most crushing economic operation ever taken against any country. Fox's Trey Yangston, Tel Aviv.
12: Regional intelligence sources tell Fox News that there are growing indications of economic hardship inside of Iran as a result of the U.S. naval blockade and economic isolation. Reports indicate that inflation in Iran has reached 89%. 10%, with food prices up 164%.
11: The UAE already cut off Iran from trading. A pilot killed and two state troopers injured when a Cessna coming in for a landing struck a hovering police helicopter's tail rotor from behind. The troopers briefly trapped in the violent crash at Carlisle Regional Airport, but expected to recover. 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
0: For Thursday, it is August 20th. From the Studio 101 News Desk, I'm Chris Jesse. The Kentucky State Fair begins today in Louisville with a theme centered around the United States' 250th birthday. The week-and-a-half-long event features special exhibits and competitions, too, patriotic photo ops and live mural paintings to celebrate. Other features, as expected by thousands of visitors, will include a schedule of concerts, blue ribbon contests of everything from baked goods to art to livestock, carnival rides, county exhibits, commercial product vendors, and, of course, food vendors. A full schedule of events can be found and tickets can be purchased by visiting the KentuckyStateFair.org website. Concerts are included with fair admission and gates open at 7 a.m. Eastern daily. The Kentucky State Fair runs through next Sunday, August 30th. In updating a story from the weekend, more details are available from the Saturday shooting on Rocky Hill Road along the Warren County-Edmondson County line. The victim, identified as 58-year-old James Kevin Marr, is in stable condition after receiving gunshot wounds to the abdomen and legs. Kentucky State Police say an altercation took place between Marr and 51-year-old William Davis over a property boundary. Using a lawnmower, Marr pinned Davis against a vehicle, then Davis shot Marr. The investigation remains active. Both men could be facing assault charges. Cooler weather on the way for the weekend. Forecast details are coming up here in just a couple of minutes.
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0: 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A private search. Hart County Board of Education meets tonight at 6 o'clock. 64-year-old David Wayne, known as Smiley Sanders of Canmer, passed away Monday at T.J. Sampson Community Hospital. A private

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5: Rain and thunderstorms and then partly sunny skies for today with a high of 84. Overnight, a 20% chance of showers and thunderstorms, low around 67. Friday calls for a 30% chance of showers and thunderstorms with a high near 86. And for Friday night, mostly clear and a low of 65. Your weekend forecast for Saturday, mostly sunny, a high of 87. Much of the same on Sunday, a high near 85, and mostly sunny Monday, a high near 84. Right now, we do have cloudy skies, and we're at 68 degrees. 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
7: It is Thursday, August 20th. Hello, Kentucky. I'm Scott Fitzgerald. Let's jump into sports talking college basketball. Kentucky made its pitch to Michigan State transfer Jackson Kohler. The Cats reaching out yesterday via Zoom. They're among the teams pursuing the 6'8 big fella, along with Louisville, Kansas, and BYU. BYU does remain the favorite. On to Kentucky football. They're adding to their front office, hiring Alex Brown as the team's new assistant and general manager. Brown brings extensive experience in college recruiting, player personnel, and NFL scouting. He's worked for the Falcons and also at Ole Miss. The Bengals and Bears are holding a joint practice along the banks of the Ohio today ahead of their Saturday showdown at Paycor Stadium. And for Bears receiver Rome Odunze, he's looking forward to his practice. Why? Because he has plenty of respect for Cincinnati's passing game.
8: Obviously, with T and Chase, they got a dynamic, you know, duo. But there's some other, you know, receiver Tinsley over there that, you know, made some plays as well. So I'll definitely be trying to peek, you know, if you when they're on the field trying to see, you know, what they're getting to.
7: And the Reds rally to beat the Cardinals 5-4. Have a great day, Kentucky. I'm Scott Fitzgerald.
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12: All right, working on the ride into work and school for Thursday, a little Friday. Lori, Chris, Dwayne with you. A few things going on around the area we'll talk about. Still to come up for the next couple of weeks. School pretty much under everybody's belt now. Get that first week underway. First full week, that is, underway.

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1: 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It's coming Saturday, August 22nd, to Trophy Ridge Trading Post at 518 Mill Street at the Depot in Mumfordville. Yes, you're going to find 10% off store-wide. 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
7: 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Ah!
8: Yeah. The morning show makes me laugh hysterically.
9: I woke up to...

0: McLaren. Thursday morning, up and at 'em. How y'all doing? We need to give away some Reds baseball tickets here.
1: Yes, we do.
0: We've got home games still to come for the month. They've got a couple more this month. I'm trying to get down to my pictures here real quick. Hang tight. But they have games certainly in September as we finish up the 2026 baseball season. Here we go. I've got them pulled up here now. Rest of this month, they'll be back on Monday, the 31st, for the Padres to start that series. So we've got games in September, 1, 2, 3, 4, 5, 6, 7, 8. Looks like 10 games in September to choose from before the season's over. So if you want to go to see a Cubs game, a Reds game in Cincinnati, hit us up. Just call us up this morning and say, hey, I want to go see the Reds. We'll give you 4 tickets. How about that? You can take your family and head to Cincinnati. We'll take the first caller that just wants them. 270-786-4400. We want to make sure we put the butts in the seats and get rid of the tickets allotments that we have for the season.
1: They beat the Cardinals last night 5-4.
0: They did. That evens that series up at 2 games apiece. They split the doubleheader Monday, lost Tuesday, won last night. And then today is game 5 of the set. And it's daytime baseball. Uh-huh. It's 11:40 for the first pitch. We're on the air at 11:10 with the pregame show here today on WLOC Sports. Reds head to, they get on a plane after the game today and head to Arizona for a West Coast series out west. A West Coast series out west. Beginning Friday night. So there you go. It's like 2 a.m. in the morning, Lori.
1: Yeah.
0: Love that phrase. All right. What's on y'all's minds?
2: Well, I don't know. We were going to go to the movies this weekend, the girls.
1: The movies?
2: Now we've had to move it off a weekend.
0: Was it driven by something you wanted to see? Or?
2: Well, not so much that, but we hadn't got to do anything for a while. Mm-hmm. Yeah.
0: I don't know. There's a date out there for when the Glasgow Theater closes for the renovations.
2: Okay.
0: It's already out. I mean, like, there's a date already out there for when they're going to close it down to start work on the revamp. So
1: I didn't know if they're going to close down in sections of it or completely shut it down.
0: If I read right, don't take me to the wall on 90%. I'm like 90% sure I read where it will be a full shutdown. They're not going to try to keep. They're doing too much. Like, they're renovating too much to try to keep part of it open and do all that.
1: They probably closed all the winter, I'd say.
0: I was surprised at the expected timeline and how short it was. I do remember that too, but I want to say spring.
1: Yeah, that's what I figured. So you can head to E-Town or Bowling Green.
0: It'll be a Crown Point Run Venture, and it will be very much like going to Elizabethtown. It'll be interesting. I want to see. Yeah, everybody's always said, I'll go if it wasn't this. If Glasgow was a better theater, I'd go. Well, I'm interested to see if the community puts its, if they add up to what they've said. Mm-hmm. You said you'd go. Let's get this. And it will for a while, right? People will want to go but let's see if it's sustainable and it's people are going back to a theater. And it should be a great draw for those. I mean, the Mexican restaurant there has no problem with people coming in, but maybe Applebee's and some of the
1: good
0: ones.
1: Good crowd there Sunday. First time I'd ate there in years.
0: Applebee's has a decent, at times they have a decent crowd.
1: I had to get those wonton tacos. I had them in years, and I was so hungry for them.
0: I love to go to Applebee's for their appetizer menu. I don't know if it's as...
1: That's what I got it off of.
0: I was going to say robust as it used to be, but you can... When they have those appetizer specials, I do make a point to go because, they look like 3 for $15 kind of a appetizer thing.
1: I think I got 5 wonton tacos for $15.
0: Yeah.
1: And then Janann had to get the blondie ice cream. Mm-hmm. And it was a big one, too. I mean, it was gigantic.
0: We're back to food.
1: It's back to food. Oh, man, it was good. I hadn't had one of those in years. Mm-hmm.
2: Well, the movie we wanted to go see was called Spa Weekend.
0: Spa Weekend.
2: It opens up this weekend. So, It's the four women, they're doing this spa thing.
0: Well, there's been a lot of guy movies like that. I hear they're actually doing the movie with Adam Sandler and all his buddies where they went to the camping. They take all their families together to go camp. Why can't I think of that one? Anyway, they're getting ready to do another one of those with him and Spade and Rob Schneider and Chris Tucker. I mean, all the guys that the SNL crew that he... Kevin James, I think, was invited to go along with that. So,
2: okay.
0: I'm looking forward to...
1: So who's starring in this Ball Weekend?
2: There's some familiar faces. I can't think of their names, but she's one of the ladies you always see in a lot of these. Kind of reddish, blondish brown hair.
0: There's some movies that I missed at the theater over the last few months that I want to... want to watch on I guess I'll watch them on Netflix or whatever now, but did not see Michael. That was one that I wanted to go see. I can't think of anything coming up. Seems like there's usually a blockbuster to look forward to. I can't think of anything coming up that I really want to see.
2: The characters are Leslie Mann, Fisher, Michelle Buteau, and Anna Faris.
0: Ah.
2: Those four. Yeah.
0: She's funny. Anna Faris is funny. I'm more excited about it. I think this is kind of unique. I think we're in an era today where the general mass public is probably more excited about the release of new TV shows that they've been hooked on coming back. Mm-hmm. Where they are for watching movies.
1: Is that September?
2: Okay.
0: Well, I mean, a lot of them, do different. It's not like it used to be where they take a hiatus and they all, come back like a flood in the fall. Looking forward to Landman coming back. I think that's November. I saw where Leanne show.
2: Is it finally going to happen?
0: It's happening. And Lainey Wilson, I saw a clip of... Lainey is going to star in several episodes of the new Leanne season.
2: Okay.
0: So she's done that under secrecy and got that done. So Lainey was in Yellowstone, for many of you who don't remember, way back.
2: Mm-hmm.
0: So she's had an acting gig a couple times before, but this is her first time in a sitcom. So
2: yeah,
0: we'll see. I'm interested. You put, Leanne's got her thing, her Tennessee thing.
2: Mm-hmm.
0: And then Lainey, y'all's got it even worser. I'm wondering if one of them is going to be softened up a little bit. Would it be crazy to see Lainey without a draw at all?
2: It would.
0: She'd be like some city college girl from New York.
2: Hey, guys.
0: Yeah, and she walks in without the accent at all. I don't know, but we'll see what...
1: I can't get into Leanne. I mean... I feel like once you've seen her once, you've seen all of it because it's the same.
0: You can say that about a lot of sitcoms. You can say that if you've seen one episode of The Golden Girls, you've seen them all. If you've seen one episode of Andy Griffith, you've seen them all. I mean, you can kind of...
1: Well, Andy's different.
2: How is Andy different? Watch Leanne before I would Andy. I'm sorry. Fireworks. I've seen so much of that, I can't take no more.
0: But see, it's the same
2: it's
0: thing.
2: It's like Gunsmoke.
1: I love Gunsmoke.
2: Lord. Oh, Lord.
1: That's how I go to bed at night.
0: You don't know much about Andy. How have you watched so much of it?
2: Well, I've seen it through the years.
0: You've seen it through the years?
1: Yeah. But you haven't seen them all.
2: I may not have seen them all, but I've seen enough.
0: But
1: if you went to Mount Airy, you'd appreciate it.
0: But either way, those TV shows coming back seem to be more anticipated than movies are today, which I find really interesting.
1: Now, the Heartland... Y'all watch Heartland?
0: I don't.
2: We've
0: tried to watch some of it. I think Mary Beth watched a lot of it.
1: This upcoming one is the final season.
0: Oh, they're going to wrap it up finally?
1: Yeah, they're going to wrap it up. The 20th.
2: For sure?
1: It's going to be the 20th, and it is the final season.
0: But see, and that's it, too. Like, a season's not what we used to think of. A season used to be a year. Like, six seasons meant the show was on 6 years. Now, the show's on 20 seasons, so to speak, and it might be a... six or seven-year span, but they're doing two or three seasons in a year, releasing in bunches.
1: I think Heartland only does it one a year.
0: They haven't been on 20 years.
1: Huh?
0: That show hadn't been on 20 years.
1: Well, it's...
0: We barely had Netflix 20 years.
1: Well, I don't know, but they don't put out... Lately, the last few years, they only put out one season, so I don't know.
0: But either way, the seasons are... kind of come, and we digest it differently. Like I've said a lot of times here before, Leanne, for example, or Yellowstone, whatever you watch, they drop 15 episodes at once, and some of them are a little spaced out, you know, by the week, but a lot of them just drop the whole season, and you can binge watch it, and if a weekend, you're done.
2: Yeah.
0: You know, where normally you'd spend Heartland several months watching that, huh?
1: Heartland won't do that. They let a new one out every Thursday.
0: Week. Yeah. And that's probably, I think it's better to throttle them like that than just to drop them all. But there, again, some series do. They did that with Leanne. They dropped all the episodes at once, and you binge-watched it, and it was over. And that's why it feels like it's taken so long.
1: So have y'all watched Virgin River?
0: Again, maybe
2: I've seen some of it.
0: I haven't watched it.
2: I haven't kept up with all
1: well,
2: of it.
1: Well, I don't know if they've released anymore.
0: So, all right. Well, people, you know. I don't know of any. I did see where is there a new Shrek movie, I think, coming out?
2: I don't see it on here. They got the new Moana.
0: Yeah, I'll pass on
2: that.
0: They're
2: going to be showing Moana. Toy Story 5, Super Troopers 3. Yeah.
0: Yeah, that'll get some draw.
2: The End of Oak Street.
0: Yeah. Oh, yeah.
2: Insidious.
0: No.
2: Insidious has got a new one that's going to be coming out this weekend, Out of the Further.
0: Okay. I saw the end of the Oak Street trailer. I wouldn't. You'd have to. You'd have to criminally tie me up in a theater and pin my eyes open to watch that.
2: Action, adventure, and mystery.
0: Yeah, it looked like action, adventure, and mystery.
2: Scary?
0: Well, it felt wrong in my soul.
2: Really? Okay.
1: That's the kind Lori goes for.
2: No, I don't. I don't know if I want to see that one now, the end of Oak Street.
0: That was kind of, you know, in the... The kids with the baby doll, the kid with the pale eyes that walks through the, you know, and there's the ghost at the end of the hallway. Like, and you've brought kids into this. Like, I'm just
2: a little eerie.
0: There's something about it. Literally, it just kind of grates my.
1: Well, you saw soul the. Did you see the news clip?
0: Mm-hmm.
1: What is the name? You just kind of brought it up. The name, and it's got a baby face, and it's like tied to Friday the 13th.
0: Well, there's a new Saw movie. What? I mean, Saw. A new. I don't know what you did last summer.
2: Halloween.
1: What do they call that?
0: Yeah.
1: What do they call him?
2: Jason.
0: Scream.
1: Yeah, maybe Jason. Or it's Scream. Got the baby face or whatever. But there's a guy that's got a mask, and he is chasing women that are doing their exercises, like early of the morning, 5:30, running in New York City.
0: Okay.
1: And they showed clips of it, and he's running right behind them and saying something like he's going to kill them or something.
0: Well, that's pretty par for the course.
2: People's got that on video.
0: Scream, Jason.
1: But he hadn't hurt anybody yet, but he's continually doing it.
2: Don't they tase him?
0: It's a movie, Lori. It wouldn't be. You know how it's got to work. He's got to trolley.
2: I thought you meant this was for real.
0: He's got to.
1: It is for real.
2: It is for real. Oh, yeah. Okay.
0: Oh, you're talking about a news story.
1: It was in the news.
2: Oh. News. Okay.
0: Well, I was going to say somebody's got to run into their apartment. And what do they do? They run up to the roof or the upstairs if it's a rural home.
2: Yeah.
0: Or go down to the basement where there's no other. I mean, like right. We've
2: it's the tool
0: like,
2: shed.
0: It's the same as a Hallmark movie, only the opposite. You know, the Hallmark format is, you know, guy girl comes to town. They don't like each other at the beginning.
2: She's opening up her fruit stand.
0: Yeah, they're going to save the world, and then they fall in love. And
1: yeah,
2: yada,
1: and
2: the yada, yada.
1: This guy's got the Chucky face.
0: Yeah, okay.
2: Chucky face.
0: But in those movies, you know, the format is, okay, the killer runs them into a house. They run upstairs.
2: They separate.
0: Nowhere out. Or they run into the cellar where it's already dark.
1: You're sounding like one of Lori's dreams. Like,
0: good night, nurse. Yeah. All right, we'll take a quick break here. 7:32, we'll come back. Entertainment history. I don't know what's on the list there for things as we look back through the pages of time and what happened on this date, but we'll cover it for you.
1: We're getting ready to enter the festival season, too, by the way.
0: Yeah, and some of those, matter of fact, already taking shape and taking place. Yeah, you're right. Festival season is upon us. We'll take a phone call first. Good morning.
3: Are y'all going to be doing a giveaway today?
0: A matter of fact, we've got one underway. We were waiting for somebody to say that they wanted Reds tickets. That's what we're doing today. I've got 4 Reds tickets. You want those? You want to go see the Reds?
3: Yeah, that'll work.
0: That'll work.
1: Okay.
0: Hey, who is this?
3: Sierra Aaron.
0: Hi, Sierra Aaron. All right, I'm going to put you on hold here for just a second. Lori's going to get your phone number, and then we'll be in touch about how you can get those and get them squared away, okay?
3: Okay, thank you.
0: Uh-huh.
1: Which line's
0: that? She is on one. So, there you go. All right, we'll take the break. Come back again here in just a couple of minutes. And we'll take the break, come back, and we'll be back with our entertainment history list next.

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5: Summer's almost over. I like summertime. Or, as I like to call it, white people hang their feet out of the window of their car weather, which is amazing. I don't understand it, but that's how I know it's warm enough to swim, when I see white people's feet in the window of their car. I get it. It looks amazing. I tried to do it one time. I got pulled over immediately. What do you think you're doing? Put your foot down. Why are you so relaxed? Get out the car. My girl was in the car with me. She didn't help the situation. She just started telling the police things that he couldn't do as he was doing them. You can't handcuff him. I was like, stop giving him suggestions. What are you doing? Women try to help, but I don't know, man. Women, y'all swear you have this thing called women's intuition. Like, you all have this sixth sense, like it's a psychic power, like you're one of the X-Men, and you can just tell when your dude is cheating on you. Okay. Okay, well, if that's true, why do you never use your powers for good? Okay? You never hit the lottery numbers. You never told me who's gonna win the game. You could be predicting natural disasters. The earth needs you, ladies. You could be saving the planet.
0: 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Laugh it up. Laughs on Break.
6: 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Today we'll see rain and thunderstorms giving way to partly sunny skies, high of 84. Overnight a 20% chance of showers and thunderstorms with a low of 67. Tomorrow a 30% chance of showers and thunderstorms, high of 86. And then by Saturday mostly sunny, a high of 87. Right now mostly cloudy, we're at 69 degrees.
7: Thank you, Lori. I've got to ask you.
6: Yes.
7: I would peg you as a person who would drive with a foot out the window.
6: I probably would.
7: Cause you seem
6: I ride sometimes with a foot out the window.
7: Do you?
6: Yeah.
7: See, I...
6: Or I'll have it up against, you know,
7: yeah,
6: the dash and the window.
7: I figured you to be... And I don't get it. Like, I'll just admit it. I'm not saying it's bad or wrong. I'm just saying I don't get it. Like, one of them hot foot people. My wife's a hot foot person. She's like, yeah, my feet are hot.
6: They do. They get hot.
7: My feet get hot.
6: Mm-hmm.
7: I mean, are you walking on... I mean, you're not walking on asphalt. I understand that. Like, if you're walking on a hot surface.
6: Yeah.
7: But I can't... I mean, I guess your feet get cold, they get hot. I don't know.
6: She's yeah, like, if you got tennis shoes on and your socks on and you're like...
7: We were talking about flying earlier. People get on a plane, take their shoes and socks off. I'm like, Are you kidding me? My feet are hot. Put that stuff back on. But my feet will sweat. So is everybody else's on here. Put your socks on. Feet toes on a plane.
6: Feet toes. Something else to have to deal with.
7: Jim's got his shoes off. Anybody got any Doritos?
6: Like, you smell them.
7: Feet and Doritos. All right. What have we got on the entertainment history
8: shoes
7: list
8: on,
7: here?
8: Lori. All right. In 1882, Tchaikovsky's 1812 Overture had its premiere in Moscow.
6: I got it over here, Chris.
7: We got Tchaikovsky over there. Oh, wait. The hook's coming up. I'm just kidding.
6: It'll be a little bit. This is a 15-minute song.
7: Yeah.
8: We've got time to play it.
7: This is the prelude. All right.
8: All right. In 1920 in Detroit, what will become WWJ 950 AM became the first radio station in America to start broadcasting.
7: Now, the first radio waves were actually sent near Murray, Kentucky.
6: Ooh, okay.
7: Some guy named Stubblefield. Look that one up. History doesn't like that.
6: They don't like that?
7: That was... Learned that my fine education at Western. My professor Bart White said, history doesn't like Stubblefield. They don't want to give him credit for the first radio waves. Hmm. It was the first radio transmission.
6: Okay.
7: As we know, radio. Anyway.
6: The skinny man.
7: Stubblefield?
6: Mm-hmm.
7: Murray, Kentucky? Did it say Murray or something?
6: Well, it says Murray State University. That ain't it, is it?
7: That'd be right.
6: Is that the one? Okay, yeah.
8: He's got a little mustache.
7: Okay.
6: Developed an early form of radio.
7: Yeah. What year?
6: Does
7: it say?
6: Let's see.
7: What year were you talking? What year did the Detroit say, or whatever station?
8: 1920.
6: 1920, okay. Mm. Says, field of communications inspired by the experience of Samuel Morse back in the 1840s.
7: Mm-hmm.
6: Okay.
7: We had Morse code a long time before that, obviously. Yeah. But, radio transmission came along somewhere. But first radio waves were sent in Murray, Kentucky. All right, what you got?
6: Okay.
8: All right, into more of entertainment news. 1923, country singer Jim Reeves was born in Galloway, Texas, known for the 1957 hit, Four Walls.

0: base kit, Chris.
1: You know. Not a Jim Reese fan.
0: I am.
2: Dwayne loves it.
1: This makes me want to listen to Christmas carols. This type of sound. When I think of a lot of these songs. I like Jim Reeves' Christmas music.
0: You know, my favorite Jim Reeves song actually is He'll Have to Go.
1: Mm-hmm.
0: That's the one that I played all the time back in the day.
1: Mm-hmm. All right.
2: It says here Stubblefield actually became an orphan at the age of 14.
1: Wow. So, see?
2: His mother died early of scarlet fever, and then his dad died when he was 14.
1: Got smart.
2: Mm-hmm. Very
0: so
2: smart.
0: Is that followed up with him? I see a headline there. The unusual device was invented in Kentucky.
1: Mm-hmm.
0: Is that connected to him?
1: Yeah, you'll have to go down that rabbit hole. It's been a minute or two since I
0: went
1: through my broadcasting history course, but yeah. All right, what else you got?
0: All right, 1977, the Voyager 2 space probe is launched, carrying with it a golden record of sounds and images representing Earth.
1: Aliens out there. What is this disc-looking thing?
2: Yeah.
0: And then my final note is 1997, Hank Williams Memorial Lost Highway, dedicated in Alabama, where the singer was born. The 50-mile stretch on Interstate 65 starts as his childhood home of Georgina and ends in Montgomery, the site of his grave. Ceremony takes place in Montgomery, the state capital, with Hank Williams Jr. on hand to speak at that day.
1: I wasn't a huge Hank Senior fan. I can appreciate his contributions to the industry and the format and all of that. Every time we go to Destin, we go down through there, and you're just a few miles from where that is. I need to stop by there sometime just to say I've been there and check that off the have done list. But

0: to over the years. All right, what else you got? Is that it?
1: That is it.
0: All right, local birthdays today, August 20th on the list for this Thursday. Sue Nunn, happy birthday, Sue. Pat Mauser, happy birthday to Pat. Robin Milby's on the list. Nada Dennison, Gina Lyon, Melissa Dixon, happy birthday. Tommy Ford, happy birthday, Tommy. Margie Wilson's on the list. Ronnie Wilson's on the list. And then we've got an anniversary for Tara and Troy Constant. So I hope that you guys have a wonderful anniversary. Any others? Give us a call, 270-786-4400. We've got room on the Celebrity Square for others. Man, we got a big weekend list here. Tomorrow's full, and so is Saturday and Sunday. So get those called in, too. If you get those, we'll add them to the list. And wish happy birthdays tomorrow. All right, 7:46. We'll take the final break, come back, and finish up any unfinished business when we come back for a Friday, Little Friday, I should say, right into work. We call Thursday Little Friday around here. 7:46. Rain, most of the rain has moved out of Hart County now. It's off to our east and southeast.
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0: right, wrap it up. On a Thursday morning, right into work at school with you. Heading toward swap shop time. Hart County Board of Education meets tonight, 6 o'clock, board office. And tax rates, one of the, I guess, main public items of interest on that agenda, along with other important business that the board is conducting. But again, approval of the the new fiscal year tax rates on the agenda, and motor vehicle taxes. So throw that out at you. Let's see. Want to hit this up too. Hart County Schools looking for bus drivers.
1: Yep.
0: I see that Forrest Gump bus driver lady open up the door. Mm-hmm. You're going to take your bus to school, ain't you? Got a cigarette in her mouth, I think.
1: All the good old days.
0: Only down in Alabama. Greenbow. If Lori was going to drive a school bus, it might be how I'd picture her rolling up.
1: You think so?
0: Going to take this bus to school, ain't you?
1: A Diet Coke in my hand.
0: Diet Coke in one hand, a cigarette in the other. No, I'm kidding. We give Lori a hard time, but we love her.
1: Yeah, I won't smoke on a bus.
0: Do you think you could still smoke elegantly?
1: I doubt it. Then Virginia Slims. You
0: know, now, the man smoke is the pinch, right?
1: Yeah. That's the man smoke.
0: That's the man draw.
1: Yeah.
0: The women's draw is the...
1: Between the
0: two fingers index. Upright at the end.
1: Yep.
0: With the kissy lips.
1: Yes.
0: You know. I've never really thought about that, the two genders have two different ways of puffing and drawing a cigarette.
1: Now, some men will smoke it that way, too.
0: With the finger. You smoke
1: between
0: like,
1: the fingers.
0: Can you see that on a baseball, you know, back in the Sandlot?
1: Smoke like a girl.
0: Yeah, in the Sandlot, they said, you hit like a girl. You smoke.
1: You smoke like a girl.
0: You smoke like a girl. Oh, my.
1: Back in the day, that would have been suitable, I guess. Oh, goodness.
0: The things we come up with. Want to mention this, too. An exhibit still up for another week and a half or so here at SkyPack in Bowling Green. We talked about this a couple weeks ago when it was put up. Miss Sims and the art department, this is really cool. Hart County students, she told me, she said, I just can't feel like I like to throw away projects when students get it done, even if they don't want to take it home or don't, you don't want it. They make something art-wise or, you know, draw or paint something. I keep it.
1: Yeah, no.
0: I'm an art student hoarder. Like, you got to keep it. Got to keep it.
1: You hate to throw it away.
0: And, you know, students a few years right down the road might appreciate that.
1: Yep.
0: Maybe they didn't want to take it with them. Anyway, but she's got about 40 pieces of student art that was created through a partnership, really, with Mammoth Cave National Park originally. Available for viewing. Some of this art dates back to students from 15 to even 20 years ago, including pieces from last school year. So pretty good, I guess, range of dates there. And you'll find this exhibit just off of SkyPack's main entrance. So if you head to the SkyPack in Bowling Green for any shows, or if you're just in Bowling Green, you want to check that out while they're open, you can go in and look. It doesn't cost you anything. Viewing is open through the end of this month, but Hart County's student art exhibit in partnership with Mammoth Cave National Park. So a lot of those are themed with accordingly at SkyPack in Bowling Green.
1: Okay.
0: I didn't mention the Hart County. We talked about Lori smoking on a bus, but no, I'm just kidding. Well, we didn't talk about why I brought that up. Hart County's hiring bus drivers. Full time is 20 hours a week. Benefits included. Substitute positions, I guess I should say, are also available. Call the bus garage for more information, 524-5831, 524-5831, and tell them you want to find out how you can be a bus driver. All right. Talked with Greg Ard here a few days ago. Talked to him a little bit about the bridge work that's coming up. By the way, thanks to Mary Beth Salee, she had a very... I gave her a lot of information about the bridge, and she printed all of it.
1: Oh, wow.
0: It was a huge, long story in the Hart County News that's out, I guess it was released yesterday, I guess. But it's out there on the newsstands. You can read a lot about the bridge. One thing that it's not available yet. It doesn't mention dates in the article. We do not know yet still when the bridge work that we talked about will be taking place. And it some point. And the contract specifies it does have to be complete. The work has to be complete by January 31st of next year. So it'll be winter and when they do most of this work, which comes with challenges too. And yes, people are aware of that. I've already heard the comments. Don't they realize that's during winter? Yes.
1: Yes.
0: We realize January and December. And yes. Anyhow, but as soon as we get those dates, we'll announce. And the bridge will be down to one lane for about 75 days.
1: Oh, okay.
0: They have 75 days once they start the closure, the one-lane closure. They have 75 days to get the work done. It all has to be complete by January 31st. That's the latest they can go without penalty. The contractor starts paying penalties after that point if they are late.
1: Yeah.
0: That's how those contracts work. One of the other caveats of that is there will be some weekend closures. They will have up to four to utilize. The contractor has up to four to utilize. That doesn't mean they'll use all four. Okay. We don't know yet. They haven't submitted their schedule, their work schedule. Once that is submitted, we get dates. We'll come back and in full force, we'll make sure everybody in the community knows when the bridge is going to be affected, how traffic is going to be affected, and all that. But right now, we know the work is coming. We just don't know dates. So if you're, they ain't said nothing yet. Well, we don't know yet. So when we know, we'll let you know. And I promise you, we'll pass that along. And a lot of people are interested in it. And I certainly get it. But thanks to, again, Mary Beth. She has a very good article in the in the paper if you want to know more about the bridge project. It's a deep one. And we've got it posted on our we talked about it pretty lengthy a couple weeks ago on our website, too, at WLOConline.com. It's a little more condensed version, if you will, on our website there. You can find that. A couple more announcements this morning to pass along. Farmer's Market open tomorrow.
1: Farmer's Market.
0: Farmer's Market, 3 to 6 in Munfordville next to the Sheriff's Department. And then Upton's Farmer's Market also is open tomorrow from 3 to 6. That's Eastern. The Farmer's Market in Upton is next to Ryder's Market, if you didn't know where it was. So come on by. Get you some good local-grown produce. Getting to the end of the produce season for local stuff.
1: Yeah, like corn, maters.
0: Yeah.
1: Cucumbers.
0: I think the corn guy's still out there every now and then, or every day when I've gone by. But he got to be getting to the end of his rows.
1: I know.
0: Did you put any up?
1: I did, a little bit.
0: A little bit?
1: Okay. Yep, froze it.
0: Cob or cut off?
1: Cut off. Yep.
0: Okay.
1: Didn't get no tomatoes put up, though. I'd like to got some juice, you know, but I hadn't got it done.
0: Lori and her mater juice. Hey, Craig Morgan, weekend, if you're looking for something else to do, of course, football Friday night, tomorrow night, Hart County Raiders open the season, Covernal Colonels open the season, Raiders playing Russellville at Logan County, Colonels also on the road at Trigg County. Catch both those games here on the radio and on WLOC Plus if you can't make it to the games. We'll talk more about that tomorrow, certainly, but also for the weekend, we mentioned the State Fair starts today, so State Fair is in your mind. I forgot who was going to be there tonight, but Saturday night was Blackstone Cherry, I think you said.
1: Mm-hmm.
0: That was on the list for visit Kentucky or kystatefair.org is the website, kystatefair.org. You can get the full list of events and schedules and concerts and all that. And you can also buy tickets. I think they're maybe a couple bucks cheaper to get them online than they are to buy it. You can go to the gate and walk in.
1: Yeah.
0: Or drive in, pay your parking and all of that. But I do think it's a couple bucks if you buy them online in advance. But if you're looking for something concert-wise to do this weekend, I'd forgotten to mention this, Blackhawk. The surviving members of Blackhawk, the three guys, two of them still living and still touring, Dave and Henry Paul, they will be at Sky Pack. Mm-hmm. Blackhawk, all those hits, my goodness, the 90s, yeah. Huge hits from Blackhawk. They'll be at Sky Pack on Saturday night, I believe it is, the 22nd. Craig Morgan's going to be at the Logstill Distillery, the AMP, up at near New Haven on Saturday night, August 22nd, this Saturday night. And Joe Nichols will be at the Sky Pack next week on Friday, the 28th. So I'll throw that one at you. And then next Saturday, the 29th, Dwight Yoakam will be at Beaver Dam Amphitheater over in Beaver Dam. So
1: okay.
0: Take you a little trip over there if you want to go see Yoakam and hear his swishy pants while he does that little guitar move that he plays.
1: Oh,
0: I think he still makes that move. Go stop at Stallions while you're over that way.
1: I still got to go eat there.
0: Yeah, get some pizza, one of the big cake shakes over that direction. You have to go a little further, but that'll work.
1: Okay.
0: Everybody have a great Thursday. We'll catch you here and do Big Friday tomorrow.
1: Yeah, it'll be here.
0: Here on Studio 101 WLLC. 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
1: Yep, Swap Shop it up.
0: All right, Swap Shop and news coming up top of the hour here.
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6: Fox News, I'm CJ Papa. President Trump describes his next move in the war with Iran as an economic D-Day that he believes will inflict more damage on the Islamic Republic.
7: Regional intelligence sources tell Fox News that there are growing indications of economic hardship inside of Iran as a result of the U.S. naval blockade and economic isolation. Reports indicate that inflation in Iran has reached 89%, with food prices up 164%.
6: Fox's Trey Yanks in Tel Aviv. Another week, another threat for Hawaii. This after Hurricane Lala, Fox Weather's Michael Estime.
8: Southeast of Hawaii, we have about a 90% chance of formation. That's within the next 2 days. So in the next 2 days, you may hear of either a tropical depression or another tropical storm forming.
6: Residents could feel additional impacts due to damage caused by Lala. 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
0: For Thursday, it is August 20th. From the Studio 101 News Desk, I'm Chris Jesse. The Kentucky State Fair begins today in Louisville with a theme centered around the United States' 250th birthday. The week-and-a-half-long event features special exhibits and competitions too, patriotic photo ops and live mural paintings to celebrate. Other features, as expected by thousands of visitors, will include a schedule of concerts, blue ribbon contests of everything from baked goods to art to livestock, carnival rides, county exhibits, commercial product vendors, and, of course, food vendors. A full schedule of events can be found and tickets can be purchased by visiting the KentuckyStateFair.org website. Concerts are included with fair admission and gates open at 7 a.m. Eastern daily. The Kentucky State Fair runs through next Sunday, August 30th. In updating a story from the weekend, more details are available from the Saturday shooting on Rocky Hill Road along the Warren County-Edmondson County line. The victim, identified as 58-year-old James Kevin Marr, is in stable condition after receiving gunshot wounds to the abdomen and legs. Kentucky State Police say an altercation took place between Marr and 51-year-old William Davis over a property boundary. Using a lawnmower, Marr pinned Davis against a vehicle, then Davis shot Marr. The investigation remains active. Both men could be facing assault charges. Hart County Board of Education meets this evening, 6 o'clock, at the central office. An agenda item highlight is approval of property tax rates. Again, Hart County Board of Education meets tonight at 6 o'clock. The Cincinnati Reds evened up their series with the Cardinals on Wednesday night with a 5-4 win. So now both teams have won two games in this five-game set. Game 5 is today. Daytime baseball, our coverage begins at 11:10. The first pitch is at 11:40 this morning here on WLOC Sports. Cooler weather on the way for the weekend. Forecast details are coming up here in just a couple of minutes.
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0: Rain and thunderstorms will give way to some sunshine here this afternoon with an afternoon high of about 84 and then a 20% chance tonight, low of 67, a 30% chance of showers and thunderstorms tomorrow with a high of 86. Then for tomorrow night, football Friday night, opening of the season for both Covernha and Hart County. We're looking at mostly clear skies, 65 for the overnight low. Mostly sunny, 87 on Saturday, mostly sunny, 85 on Sunday, and then mostly sunny and 84 on Monday. 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
2: Six 64-year-old David Wayne Smiley Sanders of Canmore passed away Monday at T.J. Sampson Community Hospital. Survivors include a daughter, Tiffany Nicole Sanders of Harneyville, and a son, Chase Garrison. 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The family of Arlie Mark Lay chose cremation. 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
0: And we want to welcome everybody and open up the phone lines at 270-786-4400. And we do have one announcement this morning, and that is from the Abundance of the Hard Food Bank Commodity Program. They are a certified member agency of Feeding America. They're going to be distributing food outside the gymnasium of the Mumfordville Baptist Church. And that is tomorrow morning, beginning at 10:30 until the food is gone or until 2 p.m. So please keep that in mind. And you can go out and get some free food tomorrow if you qualify. And again, that's at the Mumfordville Baptist Church. So hope everybody will go out and be a part of that. So they wanted us to announce that. And just as a reminder, and if you can, let your friends and know too, and so that they can, be ready for that as well tomorrow. Our lines are open for your phone calls, 270-786-4400. Our first sponsor this morning, Trophy Ridge Archery and Trading Post. And they've got a big day coming up this Saturday. It's coming Saturday, August 22nd, to Trophy Ridge Trading Post at 518 Mill Street at the Depot in Mumfordville. Yes, you're going to find 10% off store-wide. There'll be fun shoots, door prizes, free food and drinks. And you can shoot a card to see if you're a winner, because there's going to be lots of prizes. 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And again, Saturday all day, fun shoots, door prizes, free food and drinks. 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Shoot a card and see if you're a winner. And Seth Yoder invites you to come out right there at the Depot in Mumfordville at 518 Mill Street. So if you're coming in from Mumfordville on 88 going down to the Depot, you take a left right before you cross the railroad tracks, and it's right there on the left. They've got hunting blinds, and they've got so much they're going to be offering. 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We do want to say thank you to the Trophy Ridge Archery. And want to also tell you about Watermill Restaurant, 804 Mammoth Cave Road, Cave City. They're serving breakfast this morning. In fact, they serve breakfast any time of the day. 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Burgers and fries and onion rings, roast beef Manhattan. 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They've got a children's menu. 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And today is no different than any other day. 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
0: Okay. 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
1: No, I don't think so.
0: Well, how'd they do it?
1: I think they had to flatten it after they put the mass sale, whatever you call it, those things together. 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
0: Can you do something like that?
1: I can't do it, but there's probably people who can, I'm sure.
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3: This is Matt Jones with Kentucky Sports Radio. You've heard me make bold claims about the Big Blue on the hardwood, and the kids in Kentucky always back it up. 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
0: Thank you, Lori. Let's talk furniture this morning. The new Cadillac of sofas has arrived at Lost and Forgotten Treasures and 31W Sheds there in Cave City, Kentucky. I'm talking about a soft leather sofa with the matching recliner. This is loaded up, and it's different from just a regular leather recliner. It's got the lights, and of course, it also does the massages for you. And I mean, it does so much. It's got the cup holders. 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And not only is a Cadillac with all the options, but it looks Cadillac. I mean, it's got that Cadillac look about it that sets it apart from the others. 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
1: Well, let's talk to Amanda. She's out at Denison's Roadside Market. Good morning.
4: Good morning, Lori, Dwayne. How are y'all this morning?
0: We're doing good. Yeah.
1: Tell us what's going on.
4: Okay, guys, we are fully stocked. If you're wanting to get your canning done, we have pickling cucumbers. We have a homegrown yellow sweet corn. It's a crown variety, but it is solid yellow. We have green beans that's coming in. We do have one half a bushel of those. We also have, you know, cabbage. All of our peppers are homegrown. We have squash, zucchini, pickling cucumbers, cucumber slicers. We have new potatoes. But we all of our tomatoes on our table, from green, red, yellow to grape and cherry tomatoes, are all homegrown. And all this is picked fresh daily, from our cantaloupes to our honeydews. We got a new honeydew, which is orange on the inside. We have homegrown watermelons. We also have jams, jellies, roses, hot sauces, barbecue sauces, fajita seasoning, sweet bourbon glaze, this year's tomato juice, and homemade salsa. We have this year's honey that's from right here on the farm. We have this year's sorghum. We have Penn's Country Ham, Kenny's Cheeses, Legacy Dairy Milk, Silvermist Lettuce, Jake's Sausage, and Penn's Sausage. We have homegrown beef, from steaks, roasts, ribs, briskets, to hamburgers. In our other room, two rooms, we have handmade bowls, blankets, pottery, primitive t-shirts, candles, jewelry for men and women. We have two soap vendors, so come check them young ladies out. We have brought in this morning fresh cakes, no bakes, and breads. We still have our Cokes that we keep cold every day. It's the coldest Cokes in town. We also have homegrown apples that's starting to come in. We are Kentucky Proud Market. We're open Monday through Saturday, 8 to 5, closed on Sundays. If you have any questions or need anything at all, please feel free to give us a call at 270-786-1663, and any of us young ladies will be more than glad to help you.
1: All right. Everything sounds good. Everybody head out to Denison's. And did you say you're having some of the food trucks that's coming in?
4: Yes, we have Smack and Patty's tomorrow. And we have M&J Saturday. So when you come out and shop, check with them. You know, both of these food trucks, we've had food from both of them, and they actually have amazing food. And they are local. So come check them out also.
1: All right. All right.
0: Kentucky Proud Market, thank you, Amanda, so much.
4: Thank you. Y'all have a wonderful day.
1: You too.
0: All right, you're listening to the Swap Shop this morning, and if anybody wants a pair of tickets to go see the Hot Rods, they are yours by just calling us up this morning. In fact, I've got four left, and I'll give the four-pack away to one person if you want them. Just call me, and they'll be yours, all right? 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All right, another one of our sponsors came in. It looks like he's empty-handed, and Mr. Emory Riley.
5: Good morning.
1: Morning.
5: How y'all doing?
0: We're doing good.
5: Good deal. Good deal.
0: Pull a rabbit out of your hat here or something.
5: I wish I could. I've had a lot of stuff that's come in the store. A lot of it's glass, and I hate handling glass.
0: Okay.
5: I do.
1: Yeah. Are you going to drop it?
5: Yeah, I'm afraid I'm going to drop it.
0: I understand.
5: Now people have known us for 12 years, have known that we don't really fool with glass. Glass is not our deal or whatever,
1: right.
5: But we have had some vendors that's come in that started transitioning into that market.
1: Okay.
5: So we've got some really neat Fenton pieces in.
1: You stay away from there, don't you?
5: I do. Yeah. I do. I'm going to make sure they're going to buy it before I even open the case.
1: That's right.
0: Know? I understand. We got a phone call. Good morning. You're on Swap Shop.
6: Yes, sir. I've got a Cub Cadet zero turn ride mower. 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It's a rear time. I know it ain't the season for it, but I'll take $175 for it when the season comes. It'll be worth $300. And also, I'm still looking for a couple cockatiel birds. And my phone number is 670-1359.
0: All right.
1: Thank you very much.
0: Thank you, Joe.
6: Thank y'all. Y'all have a great day.
0: You too.
1: He's selling the 50-inch cut Cub Cadet Zero Turn Mower for $650. He'll do a partial trade. And the Troy-built rear-tine garden tiller for $175. Looking for a pair of cockatiel birds at 670-1359.
0: Looks like to me that you've got some new arrivals, and I'm looking here at a glass case. I don't know if that's homemade or not, but that is nice.
5: No, that's actually a manufactured piece. That is a beauty. If you'll notice right now, we've got the door off of that. Whenever you do painting on a piece of furniture like that, you add layers, you know, so it affects clearances on how doors open and shut and everything.
0: Right.
5: Mm-hmm. So we actually sent that door back home with the lady who whose cabinet that belongs to, which is in booth number 171. She's going to take a little bit off of the edge of that and then repaint and then we're going to bring it back in and put it back on. But you can buy the cabinet right now as is, I think, for $135. Okay. It's a really neat case, even without the door on it.
0: So. Now, it looks like a dresser bookcase. I don't know what you could use it for multiple things.
5: Yeah, absolutely. I tell you what that piece would be great for. If you had a bathroom that would accommodate that.
0: Yes.
5: That would be really nice.
0: Because
5: you can, you can put towels. I think it's got a couple of drawers on it. It's like maybe you can put some toiletries of some type in there. You know, just extra stuff that you will need in the bathroom that you just, don't want setting out and stuff. So,
0: and then you got a, looks like a sewing box maybe that a lady could put her sewing things in and a table.
5: Yeah, absolutely. The sewing box itself, we sell quite a bit of those. There's a pretty large sewing community that's
0: around
5: the area.
0: This one's white. I mean, it looks clean and nice.
5: Yeah, we've painted that one white there. Give it a little bit different contrast because a lot of them that you see are natural wood color. Yeah. So, but that little drop leaf table there, little end table that you see there, that's a really
0: neat
5: piece.
0: That is a drop leaf.
5: It is. It's kind of odd. You don't see that very often.
0: You could eat off it, baby.
5: You could eat off of it.
1: Yeah.
5: You could fold that out.
0: Yeah.
5: Set one person sit on each side of it and be good to go. So,
1: let's roll.
5: Yeah. Have you seen that fitting glass yet?
0: I'm looking.
1: He's working his way.
0: Yeah, I'm working my way.
5: Yeah. Well, I can tell you a little bit about it. We've got some hand painted bales. Okay. That's in there right now, and we've got some hand-painted birds that's in there, as well as we've got some hen on nest. Now we got a beautiful carnival glass. I think it's like a iridescent color.
1: Okay.
5: Fitting hen on nest. Now it's the medium size, but really, really nice shape. I feel like we're kind of getting over the hump of the hen on nest craze. I think we're starting to be on the back side of that.
0: Yeah.
5: But we still do have some unique pieces that's there in the store. And the hand-painted fitting pieces, a lot of them are uranium glass as well. So you put them underneath that black light, they will light up and they will glow. So
1: okay.
5: Yeah, so you get you a black light or a nice little display cabinet and put you a black light in it. You can put that in your home and put your uranium pieces in it and be really, really, really neat display. Yeah. We do have uranium glass as well, like the different pieces, the dishes, the little ice cream goblets, the little dessert goblets and stuff and everything. So, really neat.
0: I'm looking at the Holly LS Fest.
5: Mm-hmm.
0: My stepson, he works for Holly.
5: Yes.
0: One of the bigger people that works down there.
5: Yes.
0: And so, see, you've got the Holly LS Fest.
5: The little 57 Chevrolet, I think. Unfortunately, that's already left.
0: Well, I was going to ask you about buying it, but I couldn't tell if the price was $40 or
5: $12. It's $12.
0: Oh, my goodness.
5: Yeah, $12.
1: You missed out.
5: Yeah,
0: I would have jumped on it.
5: Yeah. It left over the weekend, and we've had a bunch of stamped metal toys that's come in as well in booth 074. There are some of those that's what you would say restorable condition, and I know we've got two or three gentlemen that come to our store that buys the toys. It's a little bit more rough. Something that they can restore and paint theirself and put parts on. Parts are really readily available for those little trucks that's floating around out there.
0: Yeah.
5: Or sometimes they just buy them for pieces because they've got another, toy that they're trying to repair and they need the extra parts for. So we've got a little bit of both. We got some that's almost looks like they're brand new without the box. Then we've got some that's, they've been played with roughly. So
1: that's right.
5: Yeah.
1: That's good.
5: Yeah.
0: Okay. And then I know you got a whole lot more other toys and things. And you need to come by and take a look. I mean, we can talk about it all day, but until you see them, some of these are in mint condition. I was looking at the old-fashioned metal lunch boxes, and you've got a lot of the thermoses, too.
5: Yes.
0: And like Campbell's soup and some of those. So, folks, and these look like brand new. So you may want to take some of these home with you.
5: Yes, absolutely. And I will mention that we've got some really nice case knives in right now. They are without box. But they're really, really nice knives. So if you collect case knives, you're looking for something that's a little bit older, maybe to put in your collection, you can come see those in booth number 28. Check out his case, see what they've got going on. But I think he brought in like 15 or 16 the other day. So really, really good selection of those as well.
0: Yeah. All right. So anyway, any tag sales coming up?
5: Well, I was hoping to have the pictures posted. I've actually got them on my phone right here. We've had them taken since Monday.
1: Okay.
5: And I'm waiting for approval from the family so I can get those on. They sent me a message. I messaged them Monday, told them that we were ready to go. We were set up. We were priced. We were good to go. And just waiting for their approval to put those on there. And they wanted to do a final walkthrough, which they are supposed to do today.
1: Yes.
5: And call me and let me know if they're good with everything. And so hopefully I can get those posted either tonight or first thing in the morning.
1: Good.
5: I'm ready to get it on there. I'm ready to
1: You're
5: go.
1: Excited.
5: So, yeah, I'm excited. I'm ready to do this. It's going to be a good sale. It's going to be a well-rounded sale. There's a lot of stuff that's everyday stuff that's in there, whether it be furniture, stuff that you would use in the kitchen, things that you would decorate your home with. Some nice bedroom sets, dressers, stuff like that, recliners. There's a super nice leather couch in this that it literally looks like they bought it, took it off the showroom floor, set it in the living room, and it was never set on past that.
0: Wow.
5: It does have electric recliners on both sides of it. You can't even see creases in the cushions where, you would get from natural just setting in it. I mean, it literally looks like brand new. So that's a really nice piece in itself. And then in the basement is where the stuff gets older. There's some old sewing machines down there. There's a treadle sewing machine. So a lot of primitive stuff from back in the early 1900s, whether it be old eating tables, benches, ladder back chairs, school desk, velvet, red crushed velvet chairs, that you could set in the corner somewhere and make its own display. So a lot of neat stuff that's there. So hopefully we can get
0: the date
5: posted
0: on that?
5: September 3rd, 4th, and 5th.
0: Oh, wow.
5: So we're getting there. We've never been done this early with one. I mean, we're completely set and ready to go to sale. So we hustled up. The family done. They started the process a while back themselves as far as cleaning out all the stuff that wasn't going to sell. So they just got us a little bit further ahead. And we're excited about it. And all I know to tell you to do is hopefully we'll have a good update for you tomorrow whenever we come back. And hopefully we'll be able to get those pictures out there and get y'all excited and maybe come down and attend. And that's in Goodlettsville, Tennessee, which is about an hour and 10 minutes one way.
0: Okay. It'd be worth the drive.
5: It'd be worth the drive.
0: All right. If you've got a tag sale or maybe an estate sale you're considering, contact Emory Riley, and he can take the headaches and all that out of it and make it easy for you and your family.
5: Yeah, we'll take your headache and make it our headache for sure.
1: There you go.
0: Okay.
5: But you can call us at 270-361-1233, and we'd be happy to sit down with you and talk you through the process and see if it works out for you, and we'll come do that sale.
0: All right. Hopefully he'll be back tomorrow with a piece that he'll bring us that we can talk about.
5: Yeah, absolutely. I think I'll go in this morning and stick something in the truck, and that way it's already in there, and we're good to go on it.
1: Good deal.
0: Sounds great.
1: All right.
5: See y'all in the morning.
1: Thank you, Emory. Yeah. Appreciate your walkthrough time, Interstate Plaza, Mumfordville, or go to their Facebook page, A Walkthrough Time.
0: All right. 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
0: All right. 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
0: Thank you, Lori. We're moving along here on a Thursday morning. We'd love to hear from you. We do want to remind you the Abundance of the Heart Food Bank Commodity Program is tomorrow. So remember, they will be giving out food tomorrow morning beginning at 10:30 there behind the Mumfordville Baptist Church. And you don't have to get out of your vehicle. 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So they're going to make it easy for you, and so they can always use volunteers, too, earlier than that, so they can be bagged and ready to go. Here's the giveaway to AKC registered male and female Yorkies, free for adoption. You can email Julius. And I better dispel this. 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And remember, they will be closed this Saturday. That's Kerr's Wholesale Florist. So they will be, I think they'll be closing at 12 noon, if I saw that right. And this Saturday. And that's Kerr's Florist, Highway 90, Cave City, Kentucky.
1: 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I do want to tell you about Jan's Consignment. Right now at Jan's, of course, they've got two locations. 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
0: 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Well, it's the 20th day of August. Happy birthday going out to Sue Nunn, Pat Mauser, Robin Milby, Nada Dennison, Gina Lyon, Melissa Dixon, Tommy Ford, Margie Wilson, Ronnie Wilson, and happy anniversary to Tara and Troy Constant. And that's a look at the birthdays today. Lori's up next with the best in Southern gospel music. And we've got Reds baseball coming up just after 11 o'clock.
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12: Good morning.

Ovation to the King. Music that will warm your heart and fill your soul. You'll hear traditional hymns, familiar gospel hits, and current gospel releases. It's our desire that you are truly blessed by these artists and songs. Celebration to the King.

getting us started this morning, Doyle Lawson and Quicksilver. It is 9:05, and welcome to Celebration to the King. It is a Thursday morning. Hope you're doing well. Do want to remind you once again, from the Abundance of the Heart Food Commodity, Hart County Food Commodity Program, they're going to be distributing those coming up tomorrow. And that'll be 10:30 till 2 at the rear entrance of Mumfordville Baptist Church. And pickup, of course, is a drive-through process. People have, you'll need to have a space in your trunk that is clear, a seat that's clear for workers to place your food items. And if you need more information about the program, you can call Linda, 786-4339. And then if you'd like to help volunteer, call Brother Philip, 528-1997. And they'll be glad to talk to you about that too, because they could use some volunteers as far as delivering and getting things packaged and getting them into the seats and everything. So if you could help out for maybe just 30 minutes or an hour or whatever it might be, I'm sure they would really appreciate it. That's tomorrow morning. Well, we want to say thank you going out to Butler Funeral Home in Edmonton, one of our sponsors, caring for you and your family in a time of need. We appreciate Butler Funeral Home for being a sponsor of Celebration to the King. Going out by request, here's the New Hensons.

I've been called an awful lot of things in my lifetime, and, well, smart wasn't often one of them. But I was smart enough one day to call Jesus Christ the Lord of my life, and I called it quits to a whole lot of sinning. And it's because of that commitment that, well, some folks think it's funny and laugh and call me foolish. But let them go ahead and laugh, because you see, that doesn't really bother me at all. Because even a fool can see by the shape she's in that this old world's about to fall. But as long as I let Jesus call the shots, why, I've got nothing at all to fear.

this morning. That's the new Hensons and Call Me Gone. It's 9:09. Good morning to our area nursing homes. Certainly hope that you residents are doing well, and also the workers who work hard out at the nursing homes too. We appreciate you, the nurses and the staff. And thank you for listening in to Celebration to the King. 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Right now, the Lindsays.

0: God's amazing grace still amazes me. It is 9:14. 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

down and rest. That is New Ground on Celebration to the King at 9:24. And Lori Houch is with you on this Thursday morning. 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It's called Two Shoes.

And that is Two Shoes by The Inspirations. And want to say thank you also going out to another one of our sponsors. That's Patton Funeral Home in Brownsville, Park City, and also Highway 90 Cave City, offering a heritage of caring. We appreciate them for being a sponsor. Right now, I want to play this one by The Rambos, If That Isn't Love.

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This is Celebration to the King. Want to say good morning to those sick or shut in or having to stay indoors, maybe at the hospital this morning. Certainly hope you get to feeling better. Got some good news. My cousin Mars, who's, of course, been having to take rehab after having to have surgery on his heart, looks like he's doing well. And hopefully in a few days, we hope that he may get to come home. So, appreciate those prayers going out for Marsh this morning and others who are going through different things and difficulties, whether it's losing a person in their family. We've seen several young people pass away, seems like lately as well, too. Want to remember those families that are left behind, and some of them have children that are left behind as well, too, parents and spouses. So let's continue to remember those around us. We want to say thank you also going out to Clausen Law Office, located in Mumfordville, one of our sponsors for asset protection, estate planning, family law, and more. See Clausen Law Office today. We appreciate them for being a sponsor as we continue with the Primitive Quartet.

0: newfound road, but I will someday. I love that song. And we're glad you're listening into Celebration to the King. 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We'll be glad to put that on and get it promoted for you. 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So let's stop just a moment and take a look at community calendar. Litchfield Crossing Baptist Church is hosting a gospel singing Saturday at 6 p.m. For the King will be singing with a night of music and worship. Everyone is welcome. The church address is 1562 Main Street, Mumfordville. The Caverna Family Resource and Youth Services Center and Caverna Independent Schools invite you to attend the Dangers of Social Media. That's coming up on Thursday from 5 to 7 p.m. at Cave Area Conference Center. It's an informative program. 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A complimentary meal will be provided. We are encouraging parents, grandparents, caregivers, educators, and all community members to attend. For more information, contact Caverna Frisk office at 773-4149. Tickets are now on sale for Rock for Steve, a benefit in support of Steve Jewell Sr. and his battle against cancer. The event will be held at Cave Area Conference Center. That's Saturday, August 29th. 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The benefit concert begins at 5 with a $25 admission featuring multiple South Central Kentucky artists, including Steve's bandmates in Nightfall, and headlined with a very special acoustic performance by Blackstone Cherry. All proceeds will go toward medical expenses and cost of living. Tickets may be purchased online. That's been a look at your community calendar. This is Celebration to the King, Studio 101 WLOC, presented by Parkland Drugs of Cave City, offering quality care and hometown service.
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1: And a good Thursday morning to you, everybody. Ken Scott with you. Got some great songs coming up and some requests, too. So you keep it here on Studio 101 WLOC.

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1: Oh, I'm still 500 miles away from home.
0: And good morning. Got a little rain to kind of cool things off. Ken with you to about 11 o'clock. We have Reds baseball today. The Reds and Cardinals wrap up a five-game series. They're even now, 2-2. The Reds winner last night, or the Redbirds. We'll have that action for you. Football tomorrow night. More on that a little bit later on. Hart County travels to Russell County. To take on Logan County. And Trigg County, that's where Caverna Colonels are headed. Caverna and Trigg County at Trigg County tomorrow night. We'll have both games for you. WLOC Sports and WLOC Plus, so you will not miss a thing. Get the weather forecast here for you on this 20th day of August. Wrapping up. The year is winding down, right? Once you get into September, you can say, well, month after next is Thanksgiving and Christmas, and I know what you're thinking. Let's don't rush it, but time has a way of flying by. Today, rain, thunderstorms, partly sunny. Thereafter, high around 84. Tonight, 20% chance of showers and thunderstorms, low around 67. The weekend looking mostly sunny. We'll talk about that a little bit later, too. So Friday and Saturday and Sunday, a carbon copy. Coming up late, Kenny Rogers and Allison Krauss, Buy Me a Rose. Call me, 786-4400. What would you like to hear?

0: late great Kenny Rogers with Alison Krauss. He recently turned 55, double Nicholas, 9 past the hour, 10 o'clock. Craig Morgan, let's talk about it. 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Of course, sadly, a few years ago, he lost his 19-year-old son to drowning in Tennessee River. And it was tough, and thoughts and prayers with Craig Morgan. And he's coming to the Amp. We're going to play a song called That's What I Love About Sunday coming up just a bit. Interesting story about this. He got the cassette tape in the mail, of all things, and he listened to it. He said, how can this be? It's like a miracle, right? Someone just made a number one record in the mail. You cut it, the rest is history. It doesn't happen every day in Nashville. That's on the way. Craig Morgan and more will take your requests. Also, Brad Paisley says, I wish you'd stay. On Studio 101 WLOC, good morning.
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0: Them good old boys. That's amazing, yeah. He's a Grand Ole Opry member, Army veteran. Craig Morgan's going to sing that song and many more at the Amp at Log Steel Distillery this Saturday night. Let's go to Cub Run, USA. Tim, you there?
1: Yes, sir.
0: How's everything going? How about them Dodgers, man?
1: They're looking pretty good. But...
0: yeah, unless you're Kyle Tucker, you know.
1: Yeah.
0: I mean, unless he's already can't hit. I think he had 3 hits out of the last 25. And he's dropping the ball. But, you know, they pay him a lot of money. He's only getting $60 million a year.
1: Oh, that's not much there, is it?
0: No, it's not. Let's talk a little football tomorrow night. The Raiders travel to Logan County. Yes, we're in Russellville. And tell us about your grandson, okay, while we have you.
1: His name's Drake Thompson. He's a sophomore this year. And he's pretty good. He's on he's outside linebacker on defense.
0: Wow.
1: He runs the ball a little bit, too.
0: He runs the ball a little bit, too. So he'll be stopping those runners, right? Them tailbacks, fullbacks, or whatever, you know.
1: Yep. Out of freshman last year, I think he's ranked like 15th in the state.
0: Oh, yeah. He may end up playing for the Wildcats someday.
1: Oh, I don't know.
0: Yeah.
1: He's a Wildcat fan, but he wants to play for LSU, but, you know, that's a big dream. But
0: LSU. Wow.
1: But no. I told him the Louisville Cardinals wanted him. As long as they give him a scholarship, I believe I'd go.
0: Well, closer to home, down in Baton Rouge, is a whole new world. Those fans are rabid down there, you know.
1: Oh, yeah.
0: It's a whole new world between Louisville and Baton Rouge, you know.
1: Oh, yeah.
0: And, we wish him the best. His name's going to be called out a lot on WLC on the football games this year for sure. And,
1: oh, yeah. Hope so.
0: And that's another tackle. Tell the people his name again.
1: Drake Thompson.
0: That's Drake Thompson on the tackle. That's his third tackle of the night. That's amazing, isn't it? Tim Thompson's yelling. I know you're proud. Tell the people about your business. I know you got a little rained out today.
1: Yeah, I got rained out today, but I need a break every once in a while. But I've been down on the lake working on some drainage ditches and putting like the big rock in there, like riprap, putting down filter fabric to keep weeds from growing up in them. Done a lot of ditch work and some curtain drains to try to keep the water off people's houses and drain it out and daylight it. And

0: Well, you've been pretty busy this week.
1: You got a lot of customers, and I see your pictures from time to time on Facebook. 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
0: Yeah, we also do yard work and, you know, prep and seed and straw yards and, like I said, and drainage and do septic systems also. We're licensed and insured on that.
1: Water lines?
0: Yep, water lines. 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
1: And we do some
0: plumbing work with Ricky Horton.
1: Ricky Horton, yeah.
0: Horton Plumbing Repair.
1: Well, how about those? Yeah, Ricky Horton, he does a great job. How about those Reds? I mean, they won last night. They split the series. It's unusual to play five games against a team in 1 week, but with the, they had a rain out or something, they made up a game. But today's the game to decide who wins the series today, a little bit later after 11.
0: Well, the St. Louis Cardinals got a pretty good team. They got some pretty good players. It's not no easy task beating the Cardinals.
1: There are a couple of 3 games out of the wild cards. It's interesting to see in October. That's when it gets exciting, you know.
0: Oh, yeah.
1: Tim, tell the people how they can call you if they need you for land clearing, site preparation, septic system, water lines. Give them the number.
0: 270-537-1494.
1: Well, thanks for talking.
0: I'm usually up to at least 9 or 10 o'clock at night. Don't be afraid to call me anytime.
1: Okay.
0: If I don't answer, I'll get back to you.
1: Somebody might call you 11 o'clock at night, you know.
0: I'd probably take the call.
1: Tim, thank you. Thank you for supporting the Reds. Thank you for supporting the Raiders. And good luck with the business. We appreciate you.
0: All right, Ken. Appreciate you, buddy.
1: So, Clay Walker here.

0: Clay Walker. Approaching 10:23. No swap shop this afternoon to the Reds baseball. The Reds try to win the series tonight, or this afternoon, rather. They're even up 2-2. I want to thank all you sponsors for being a part and making the Hart County Raider football games possible on the radio. Just a couple of those in the Rallets. 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
2: News. I'm CJ Papa. Supporters of the Massachusetts mom on trial for murdering her children dressed in pink standing hand in hand outside Plymouth Superior Court this morning.
3: Because it's mental health. She wasn't in her right frame of mind.
2: That woman traveling from New York City, the case is nearing its end. A change of address for a member of the British royal family.
4: Prince Harry, wife Meghan Markle, and their children, Prince Archie and Princess Lilibet, returning to the UK to set up house outside of London. This after some 6 years away. In 2020, Harry and Meghan said they'd step back as senior members of the royals and move to California.
2: That is Fox's Greg Palcott reporting. Ebola ravaged Eastern Congo will receive 70,000 doses of the Ervebo vaccine, which has been effective in the past for Ebola outbreaks, the WHO said. Nearly 2,500 people have died in this outbreak. America's listening to Fox News.
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0: Nice ballad from Brad Paisley, 10:30. Brooks and Dunn's on the way, Neon Moon by request, and rolling down the highway in her Mercedes is Beverly Flowers. Beverly, how you doing this morning?
1: I'm doing fine, thank you.
0: I said Mercedes. I don't know. I mean, some people drive Mercedes, you know, but I don't know, you know. But, how's everything going in real estate? You're on Facebook, Bev's Tidbits. You got the videos showing people's houses and stuff and everything?
1: Yes, I'm doing good. I've just got a new listing. It's 454 Hardyville Road in Munfordville. The four-bedroom, two-bath home. Almost 0.8 of an acre. Really nice, really clean, kept well, beautiful place. And well, I'd like to show it to somebody. They'd like to see, right, very convenient to town and school, churches, but right outside the city limits.
0: That's a Highway 88, right?
1: Yes, uh-huh.
0: Okay, yeah.
1: Sure is.
0: Not very far from not very far from the high school.
1: No, it's right there. It's in River Oaks subdivision.
0: River Oaks, yeah, okay. Not too far from the Cumberland River. Not Cumberland River, I'm thinking that. The Green River, wake up, kid.
1: Yes, that's correct.
0: No, that correct. Cumberland River does not run through Munfordville, okay? It's Green County, yeah, Green River. But did you know Waylon Jennings had a song called Green River years ago?
1: No.
0: Check it out on YouTube. Not. What a great song written by Harlan Howard, who wrote I Fall to Pieces for Patsy Cline. Other song, but what a great song, speaking of the Green River. So you're taking listings too, right?
1: I sure am. I most certainly am taking listings, and anybody that wants to be looking, if they call me and say, hey, I like what they're kind of wanting, I can pull up some possibilities for them so they can go look and take them looking. I can do it all. I'll be glad to do it all for anybody.
0: You're part of the Legacy Property Group, right, over there?
1: Yes, I am.
0: Munfordville.
1: I sure am.
0: How can they call you?
1: They can call me by 270-404-1161 and leave me a message if you don't get me, and I most certainly will get back with you as soon as possible.
0: They can follow Bev's Tidbits right there on Facebook, too, see some things. How about that?
1: Yes, they can.
0: Beverly, have a great day. Be careful.
1: Well, thank you. You all have a good day.
0: All right.
1: Bye.
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0: Little Neon Moon by request for Randy over in Hardyville. Brooks and Dunn.

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classic from the late 60s with Donna Fargo, who's been battling multiple sclerosis all of her life. I believe she's 73 years old. Yeah, okay, somewhere along that, but real close. Big record for her, and she wrote it too, along with Funny Face, I Love You. Coming up, by request, Alabama. By the way, Reds take on the Cardinals again. The last game of that five-game series this week, with the doubleheader being on Monday. They picked up the win last night, hoping to win again tonight. They won last night 5-4. Here's Alabama with Born Country at 10:43. Number one for the boys.

0: Just one of their 40-plus number one records. The Boys from Fort Payne. We lost Jeff Cook a few years ago, sadly, to Parkinson's at 74 years of age. But Randy and Teddy are carrying on the tradition of great country music, Alabama. It's 10:46. Coming up, go back to the Urban Cowboy days. The movie, 1992, starring John Travolta. Remember that? Big, big, big movie. And by the way, a bigger soundtrack, I think. And one of the songs on there is Johnny Lee, Looking for Love. It's on the way.
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0: 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That was a great soundtrack. Urban Cowboy movie. You had Mickey Gilley on there, Charlie Daniels, and more. Amazing. Looking for love in all the wrong places. We had Johnny Lee on the show here a few years ago talking about all that and everything. And Reds baseball coming up a little bit past 11. Pregame for you. The Reds try to win and win the series. They're tied up 2-2 with the Cardinals.
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7: Rain, thunderstorms giving way to partly sunny skies for the afternoon, 84 for the high, and then a 20% chance of rain and thunderstorms tonight, 67 for the low. A 30% chance of rain and thunderstorms on Friday, tomorrow's high 86, then clear skies 65 for football Friday night. Mostly sunny and 87 on Saturday, mostly sunny 85 on Sunday, and then mostly sunny and 84 on Monday.
0: Well, that sounded good. Thanks, Chris. Let's go way back. Well, let's go way back 5 years ago today. We sadly lost Tom T. Hall. He took his own life. Had 12 number one records. They called him the Storyteller. Rest in peace, Tom T. Hall. Now we're going to go way back to 1982. Coming up, this song was a big number one record for Alabama, written by Carl Chambers. As we go back in time, close enough to perfect.
7: Thunderstorms giving way to partly sunny skies for the afternoon, 84 for the high, and then a 20% chance of rain and thunderstorms tonight, 67 for the low. A 30% chance of rain and thunderstorms on Friday, tomorrow's high 86, then clear skies 65 for football Friday night. Mostly sunny and 87 on Saturday, mostly sunny 85 on Sunday, and then mostly sunny and 84 on Monday.

Alabama, from 1982. Carl Chambers wrote that song for Alabama, but I'm trying to research. I think that's the only big hit he's wrote, but I may be wrong, but it may be right. Plus number one, it's the boys in Port Payne, Alabama. If you get a chance, go to YouTube and check out the Randy Owen story. Very interesting, inspiring. And now they have the Randy Owen Center down in Jacksonville State University. They opened that up in his honor. He's helped raise close to $800 million for St. Jude. Such a great job for the young men, boys, and girls fighting cancer. Randy Owen. Studio 101 WLC welcomes Joe Nichols to Sky Pack Stage. That's right, in Bowling Green, Friday, August the 28th. 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We're always letting you know about the great shows at local and regional venues. That's us, Studio 101 WLOC. All right, Reds baseball coming up a little bit, and I'll see you tomorrow in Classic Country. Go, Reds! And George Strait says, nobody in his right mind would have left her.

0: 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Munfordville.
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3: Hey, very delightful good afternoon to you, and welcome once again out to Great American Ballpark in downtown Cincinnati. At long last, we have reached the series finale between the Reds and the St. Louis Cardinals. It's game five of this five-game get-together, and today is the rubber game. Right-hander Brady Singer goes to the mound for the Reds. He's 5-11 with a 4.66 ERA. Michael McGreevy will take the ball for the Cardinals. First pitch comes your way shortly, but right now, here's Yid with today's pregame show. 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

Russell Dickerson is my single worth your while. Red Hot Chili Peppers are co-writers on this song because of the You're My Butterfly Sugar Baby reference. Check it out right now.

0: Welcome back to Megan in the Afternoon. It's Thursday. We're almost there, and today's weird history starts with something we've all used: the vending machine. You put your money in, you press that button, you watch your chips get stuck halfway down, a tradition apparently passed from generation to generation. But vending machines are way older than you probably think. We're talking about roughly 2,000 years. An ancient Greek engineer known as Hero of Alexandria described a machine that dispensed holy water. You dropped a coin into the machine, the weight of the coin pushed down a lever that opened a valve and released a measured amount of water. Then the coin slid off the lever, returned to its original position, and the water stopped. That's basically a vending machine. No electricity, no touchscreen, no credit card reader, and presumably no message saying card declined when you know there's money in there. So next time you're standing in front of a vending machine deciding whether the candy bar is worth those $2, remember, humans have apparently been putting money into machines and waiting for something to come out for about 2,000 years. I'm Megan, and that's your Thursday Weird History on Megan in the Afternoon.
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11: Don't get me wrong. If you're on this epic, I think it's amazing. You know, it's like a modern marvel of medicine that we can even do that. You know, you used to have, like, discipline. Now you can just inject the personality of somebody with discipline right into your stomach. To start the day. I think I want cake for breakfast. No, I don't. I'm going to go for a run. I may never eat again. Let's go! Yeah, just change who you are for a few hours. I'm sure that won't have any side effects. It's fine. I might take it just for the side effects. I need them. Just for my financial plan, to be honest with you. I need these commercials that are coming out in like 10 years for all that we're doing now.
12: Did you take Ozempic between 2024 and 2027? 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
11: Dude, I've always wanted to be entitled to financial compensation for something moderate to severe. That's been a goal for a long time.
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1: Is she really going out with him?
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0: out for an acoustic performance by Black Stone Cherry as part of the Rock for Steve benefit. 5 p.m. Saturday, August 29th at the Cave Area Conference Center. Proceeds benefit Steve Jewell Sr., who's battling cancer. Steve's band Nightfall will also be there along with several other South Central Kentucky artists. Tickets are $5 and can be purchased at cavecity.com or at the door before the event. There will also be a car show earlier that day beginning at 10 a.m., which will include a live auction and food trucks throughout the day. Admissions to the car show and auction is free.
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10: The Kentucky Supreme Court has rejected the state's latest effort to dismiss a long-running challenge to Kentucky's death penalty procedures. More now from Joe Lincoln.
11: In a unanimous decision, the court denied a request from Attorney General Russell Coleman to throw out a lawsuit filed by death row inmates over the state's execution protocols. The case has been tied up in the courts for nearly two decades and has helped keep executions on hold in Kentucky since 2008. The justices ruled the challenge can continue in Franklin Circuit Court. The decision does not address whether the inmates' claims will ultimately succeed, but it allows several constitutional questions about the state's execution procedures to move forward. I'm Joe Lincoln.
10: And a horse has died from an apparent electrocution before the Kentucky State Fair opened. WLKY reports preliminary findings point to a faulty electrical cord. I'm Scott Hooper.
9: This is the Kentucky News Network.
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5: Rain, thunderstorms giving way to partly sunny skies for the afternoon, 84 for the high, and then a 20% chance of rain and thunderstorms tonight, 67 for the low. A 30% chance of rain and thunderstorms on Friday, tomorrow's high 86, then clear skies 65 for football Friday night. Mostly sunny and 87 on Saturday, mostly sunny 85 on Sunday, and then mostly sunny and 84 on Monday.

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right, we're in the final hour of Megan in the Afternoon, and I'm not letting you sneak away just yet. We've still got music to play and pop culture time capsule to crack open. Pop Culture Rewind is coming up this hour, and we're finding out what had everyone been watching, listening to, and talking about on this day. One more hour, so let's make it count.

is back in session, which means we'll be seeing those little yellow school buses around town. So make sure you're watching out for them, kids crossing the road, and all that fun stuff. We want to make sure that our kids are safe as back to school season has started. We got more music headed your way.

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1: Hart County Schools are excited about the 2026-27 school year and are glad to welcome everyone back to the buildings. 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Home football games this season will be held on August 28th, September 4th, September 18th, and September 25th. 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Additionally, football games this season will be held on August 28th, September 4th, September 18th, and September 25th. Check out the district's Facebook page weekly for postings of middle and high school athletic events scheduled.

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6: News. I'm John Saucier. The FBI says they've stopped a plot to bomb the New York State Capitol in Albany. Agents arresting a Jessica Bowie who planned to carry out the attack on behalf of ISIS, according to authorities. First Assistant U.S. Attorney for the Northern District of New York, John Sarcone.
7: Bowie had plotted to use an explosive device to attack the New York State Capitol and the New York State senators.
6: Well, this lady allegedly planned to flee to Syria, considered bombing the White House or maybe Times Square in the future. Informants allegedly provided her with a non-functional explosive device and handgun. The Trump administration is working on its Golden Dome, a defense system designed to protect the U.S. from incoming missile attacks. North Dakota Republican Senator Kevin Cramer.
8: It requires rational players around the world, and we know not every one of them is rational. Some of them are eager to be irrational with a nuclear weapon.
6: The price tag on this system has been disputed. 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

0: can practically see Friday from here. Don't get too excited and mentally clock out just yet, because the time machine is already running. In 1882, Tchaikovsky's 1812 Overture debuted in Moscow. You know, the piece famous for eventually going full cannon mode. Apparently, regular instruments weren't dramatic enough. And in 1920, Detroit station 8MK, which eventually became WWJ, began broadcasting and is recognized as an important pioneer in commercial radio. So yes, today's Pop Culture Rewind gets to celebrate radio itself. That's basically our family tree. In 1977, Best of My Love by The Emotions began its run at number one on Billboard Hot 100, around this date becoming one of signature songs of the disco era. And that's your Pop Culture Rewind, radio history, disco, and literal cannons. August 20th clearly doesn't believe in keeping the volume down. We're one sleep away from Friday. Drive safe, have yourself a great evening, and I'll meet you here back tomorrow, same time, same place, on Megan in the Afternoon.
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0: Lady Colonels will be hosting Open Gym each Tuesday and Thursday. 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
8: The arraignment for the man accused in a deadly Brea Bank shooting has now been delayed until October. More now from John Shannon.
9: 19-year-old Braylon Weaver is accused of killing two employees during an attempted robbery at a U.S. bank branch on April 30th. Investigators say Weaver, a former employee of the bank, entered the branch wearing a mask and fatally shot Brian Switzer, 42, and Brianna Edwards, 35. Police say he fled the scene and led officers on a chase that ended in Lexington. Weaver faces both state and federal charges. Kentucky Attorney General Russell Coleman is seeking the death penalty, and federal prosecutors have also filed charges that could carry a death sentence. Weaver remains in federal custody. I'm John Shannon.
8: And a small earthquake was confirmed in western Kentucky. The USGS says a magnitude 2.5 earthquake was detected near Paducah overnight. There was no damage reported, but quakes that size are often not felt. I'm Scott Hooper.
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13: A 20% chance of showers and thunderstorms overnight. 67 for the low. A 30% chance of showers and thunderstorms on Friday. Tomorrow's high 86. Mostly clear for football Friday night. We'll see an overnight low of about 65 heading into Saturday morning. And then sunshine on Saturday, a high of 87. Mostly sunny on Sunday, a high of 85. And mostly sunny on Monday with a high of 84.

0: News. I'm Kevin Uretsky. The FBI says it stopped an ISIS-inspired plot to attack the New York State Capitol in Albany. Federal authorities arrested Jessica Bowie. She's accused of pledging allegiance to ISIS and planning the attack for weeks.
1: This shows you the dangers of terrorism. We must always be vigilant.
0: Senate Minority Leader Chuck Schumer, she was arrested after meeting with FBI informants who provided her fake explosives. The FBI has also seized former Congressman Eric Swalwell's electronics from his Washington, D.C. home following sexual misconduct allegations.
2: Swalwell resigned from Congress and dropped out of the race for California governor in April after several women accused him of misconduct ranging from sexual assault to sending unsolicited explicit images. The former lawmaker apologized for mistakes in judgment, but has called assault allegations false.
0: Fox's Kristen Goodwin. 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
5: For Thursday, it is August 20th. From the Studio 101 News Desk, I'm Chris Jesse. The Kentucky State Fair begins today in Louisville with a theme centered around the United States' 250th birthday. The week-and-a-half-long event features special exhibits and competitions to patriotic photo ops and live mural paintings to celebrate. Other features, as expected by thousands of visitors, will include a schedule of concerts, blue ribbon contests of everything from baked goods to art to livestock, carnival rides, county exhibits, commercial product vendors, and, of course, food vendors. A full schedule of events can be found and tickets can be purchased by visiting the KentuckyStateFair.org website. Concerts are included with fair admission and gates open at 7 a.m. Eastern daily. The Kentucky State Fair runs through next Sunday, August 30th. In updating a story from the weekend, more details are available from the Saturday shooting on Rocky Hill Road along the Warren County-Edmondson County line. The victim, identified as 58-year-old James Kevin Marr, is in stable condition after receiving gunshot wounds to the abdomen and legs. Kentucky State Police say an altercation took place between Marr and 51-year-old William Davis over a property boundary. Using a lawnmower, Marr pinned Davis against a vehicle, then Davis shot Marr. The investigation remains active. Both men could be facing assault charges. Hart County Board of Education meets this evening, 6 o'clock, at the central office. An agenda item highlight is approval of property tax rates. Again, Hart County Board of Education meets tonight at 6 o'clock. Cooler weather on the way for the weekend. Forecast details are coming up here in just a couple of minutes.
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5: Slight chance of a shower or a thunderstorm here overnight. 67 for the low, then a 30% chance of showers and thunderstorms on Friday. Tomorrow's high, I'll say 86, and then mostly clear, 65 for Friday night. Mostly sunny and 87 on Saturday, mostly sunny, 85 on Sunday, then mostly sunny and 84 on Monday. 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
12: 64-year-old David Wayne Smiley Sanders of Canmer passed away Monday at T.J. Sampson Community Hospital. 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The family of Arlie Mark Lay chose cremation. 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
6: Summer's almost over. I like summertime, or as I like to call it, white people hang their feet out of the window of their car weather, which is amazing. I don't understand it, but that's how I know it's warm enough to swim, when I see white people's feet in the window of their car. I get it. It looks amazing. I tried to do it one time. I got pulled over immediately. What do you think you're doing? Put your foot down. Why are you so relaxed? Get out the car. My girl was in the car with me. She didn't help the situation. She just started telling the police things that he couldn't do as he was doing them. You can't handcuff him. I was like, stop giving him suggestions. What are you doing? Women try to help, but I don't know, man. Women, y'all swear you have this thing called women's intuition. Like, you all have this sixth sense, like it's a psychic power, like you're one of the X-Men, and you can just tell when your dude is cheating on you. Okay. Okay, well, if that's true, why do you never use your powers for good? Okay? You never hit the lottery numbers, you never told me who's gonna win the game. You could be predicting natural disasters. The earth needs you, ladies. You could be saving the planet.
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8: 30% chance of showers and thunderstorms overnight, 67 for the low. A 30% chance of showers and thunderstorms on Friday, tomorrow's high 86. Mostly clear for football Friday night. We'll see an overnight low of about 65 heading into Saturday morning, and then sunshine on Saturday, a high of 87. Mostly sunny on Sunday, a high of 85, and mostly sunny on Monday with a high of 84.

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1: News. I'm John Saucier. The latest Cook political report shows that Democrats are gaining ground ahead of the upcoming midterm elections. Senate Minority Leader Chuck Schumer is optimistic.
2: The Cook report says taking back the Senate is now a toss-up. That's their words. Republicans thought they had the Senate locked down, but now Democrats, we are on the path to victory.
1: 35 total seats up for election in 2026. Republicans defending 22, Democrats defending 13. The national debt's now grown to a record $40 trillion. Treasury Secretary Scott Bessent says the solution to reducing the debt is economic growth.
3: We're going to have to grow our way out of this. And as I talked about at G20 in Asheville, we're going to talk about the U.S. growth strategy and encourage the rest of the world to come along with us.
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2: I like mayonnaise to the degree that it had to come into a New Year's resolution. It was a New Year's resolution that I could not order extra mayonnaise on my sandwiches. I could order mayonnaise, but I couldn't use the word extra. And I found out very quickly I wasn't getting enough mayonnaise. But I didn't want to break my resolution, so here's how I would order lunch. I would like a turkey sandwich with Swiss cheese, lettuce, and mayonnaise. You hear what I'm saying here? I want mayonnaise. Capital M-A-Y. And the rest of the letters that are necessary for mayonnaise.
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6: A 20% chance of showers and thunderstorms overnight, 67 for the low. A 30% chance of showers and thunderstorms on Friday. Tomorrow's high, 86. Mostly clear for football Friday night. We'll see an overnight low of about 65 heading into Saturday morning, and then sunshine on Saturday, a high of 87. Mostly sunny on Sunday, a high of 85, and mostly sunny on Monday with a high of 84.